updates. Hi there, Mr. Aaron Bennett, owner, manager. He is the genius at the top of the tower of Shot Radio headquarters and a dear friend as well. We've been together about 8 years of this already, haven't we, Aaron? So we're doing well, and you are unbelievably awesome, sir. Thank you for inviting us, and thank you for exciting us. Okay, everybody, I'll be back at you shortly. Don't touch that dial for the next 2 hours, okay? It's game time, and these are, well, you know who these

say thank you to Tammy. She is over, what's the name of that place again? Lindy Lou, the Bank Bar and Grill. I guess she's yanking the cranks and tumbling the dials over there for the gang. And they're pretty rowdy. I heard them in the background, too. It was on the red phone. She wanted Shania. She's got it. We're going to have also coming up U2. We're going to have the Pretenders and Rhymin' Simon himself. Yeah, Paul Simon. But first, I want to just shout out. Just, you know, this Blackpool, that community is wild. That is a vacation resort town. I think the most active, busiest resort, really beautiful beach town in all of the UK, the most popular. And they got a whole list. We hear from people regularly. We hear from Captain Jack's Bar and Grill. I know. I wouldn't be surprised. Three people. Here's Cookhouse. Who's the other ones? There's the Beach House Bistro, several. And, you know, they got that whole thing down there, Pleasure Beach, and they do their Blackpool Illuminations. You know, look this stuff up. Go ahead and Google it. You will be amazed. And if you are thinking about coming to the UK for a vacation, why don't you think about that place first? All right. So I want to say hello to the Nocturnal Raiders of Shout Radio. Yeah, that's who we're dealing with here. See, our time zone that we're in right now is 5 o'clock in the evening in Arizona in the United States. I'll tell you more about that in our station in a little while. But who we are, this is one of our favorite gigs we do on any given week. It's for this crowd of Shout Radio, because they are receiving this at 1 o'clock in the morning. It's Tuesday here, and they're receiving it at 1 o'clock in the morning on Wednesday. And we always tell them, we'll get them halfway to sunrise. That's right, because we're with them 2 hours, and we'll get in there for till 3 o'clock in the morning. So, by the way, this whole town's about 27 miles north of Liverpool, and it is really fantastic. But before we get into some of the other stuff about the station, I just want to make sure that everybody is watching yourself with those selfies, okay? Sometimes those selfies get in here, they don't look like they're being selfless, if you know what I mean. All right, by the way, who did I say was coming up? I forgot already, but I know Bono's our lead singer.

United Kingdom, is anybody sleeping out there? I mean, we're dealing with our nocturnal raiders in Blackpool. That is a resort beach town on the highest order, and we expect to get rocked by them. But, man, we've been hearing from everybody. Lindy Lou's got a list in front of me. We had Derby, Birmingham, Bristol, who else? Reading, man, isn't that way the heck out there, Linda? Reading, I'm not sure. At any rate, just keep on having fun, and we will keep on loving you. Thank you for here we go, REO Speedwagon.

was that? What was that, Lindy? A couple of glitches there. What's going on with this station sometimes? Not the station, studio. I mean, the whole internet, whatever. Anyhow, hey, well, maybe we'll talk more about official stuff later, but we're too busy having too much fun. It's the second quarter, and we do have a lot of fun. We're gonna share some love, baby. But first, it is Bent Fabric is who I want to concentrate on. This is one of those instrumentals that my dad loved when we were, you know, I was just about ready to be shaving. No, it was about 3 years before that. Anyhow, this is Alley Cat. And I want to tell you this. Alley Cat was number two in Australia, number six on U.S. Cash Box. Oh, it was number four in Canada. And it hit number seven on the Billboard USA Hot 100, as well as in New Zealand. And it streaked all the way to number 49 in Germany. Let's talk about it in a moment.

snappy little jingle, huh? I don't know if Ben Fabric ever had any other big hits. You know, I'm not sure, but that was a big, big hit in our house circa 1962. Yeah, amazing. Those blue-collar steel workers like that stuff. I got to tell you, us kids, we were mystified by some of the things we heard, but all of a sudden, here it is, several decades later, and we are loving it. Hey, I want to shout out to my cuz, Deb. Deb and her hubby, David, they live in Summit Hill. I got a note here saying they live in Summit Hill. And I guess that's a good idea, Lindy Lou, because you know where I am or with names and places and all that. I think I've ascribed Deb to Mountaintop and Hilltop and St. Helens. But she is in Summit Hill. That's northern central Pennsylvania. That's great, beautiful country up by Jim Thorpe, Pennsylvania. A lot of people say it's like, what is it, like the Alps? It's got the beauty of Sweden. That is really precious to be described in those ways. Anyhow, hello, Deb. We love you. And we are looking forward to getting together, the four of us, right? Lindy and myself and you and David. We're going to get together for one of those fancy 21st century calls that people make. And we'll have lots of laughs, right? That's the idea. Well, I want to shout out, Deb, you're included in this. We're going to have... and by the way, I see that you said that this is just the show you need. Lindy Lou said it's just the show she needs. She said, me too, me too. And you know what? We've had each day of this week so far, we've had a week each day of the week. So we all were looking forward to kicking back a little bit with some eclectic oldies music and fun novelties. All right. Here we're shouting. Here, the show is dedicated to my cousin Deb and her hubby David. And because, you know, Deb is the only member of my blood family that's ever heard me on the show, like 12 years of this. And that includes pre-recorded show on a few dozen stations. We go live on 4 stations. At any rate, thank you for the love, Deb. And we also... So the show is dedicated to you. It's also dedicated to Grant and Rachel. Grant is Linda's nephew. Him and Rachel are newlyweds as of a couple days ago. How about that? That is sweet. Just choose joy, kids, and make good choices. We also have Ron and Judy, new friends, and we're lifting their family. We're lifting the families of Reuben and Justin and Manny, also Annette, a new friend. Also Rich and Carolyn, that's Linda's cousins that listen in regularly with all their grandchildren. And we have two very special people. We do not know their names, but we do know something about these dear hearts, and that is they will be sleeping on brand new mats. Is that amazing? There's a whole big story to that, but we don't have the time because you know what? Cliff Richard thinks it's time to lift all of you. Get it?

Hey, Mr. Aaron Bennett, we're raising our glass to you and your right hand professional there, Toby Gribben, one of the world-class interviewers of talent. Anyhow, you have so many fans. Aaron, I wonder if you know how many fans you have. We're getting all this feedback. People want to know about our list. All righty, I'm going to try to do it without taking up the rest of the show because these are such extraordinary hearts that we dedicated this show to, beginning with my cousin Deb and all these other people. I guess generosity of spirit is what defines the whole group. Ron and Judy and Ruben, Justin, Manny, all of them. Yeah, certainly Deb and her husband David. And we have a miracle has occurred of the generous spirit out there, and that's where these two new sleeping mats came from for some wonderful, delightful souls. That's about all we can do because you know why? Sooner or later. Well, I would like to. What, Linda? That's enough? Okay.

0: boat.
1: Okay, was that a glitch? Is that a glitch? I tell you. All right. It sounded great, Brian. You're doing awesome. Keep it up. Good job.

All right, I tell you, Lindy Lou, we're unanimous on this. I know we love these nocturnal raiders of Shout Radio. They will not let us fall asleep. I mean, it's like 2 o'clock in the morning. Their time is 6 on Wednesday. It's 6 o'clock in the evening here in Arizona. And we could doze off if we wanted to, right? I guess not. We're getting no. I see you and your gang over there dancing out by the pool. The Stargell Sisters, Karina Gallegos, Little Leona. What a gang, you know. Ron was here, Ron and Reno. Anyhow, thank you for all your questions. This is what I mean. They ask these questions. We love these questions. Some of our favorites. All right, yeah, we're in Arizona. This is Phoenix, Arizona, the capital city of the state of Arizona, which is in the southwestern USA. It's actually in what is known as the Great Sonoran Desert. Here's what I mean about desert. Cool air has deserted us. Yeah, we've been running about 115 degrees Fahrenheit here for a week. For our Euro friends, our Celsius friends, that ought to be about 46.11 for you, I believe, right? And we have no moisture here. We have, it's called a dry heat. It's the arid zone. That's why it's Arizona. Yeah, and I tell you, we get 4 inches of precipitation of rain here in a year. And I know sometimes in England you can get that in an hour, right? So anyhow, Studio Camino, who asked about that? This guy's name is Barber. I don't know how he spells it, but anyhow, I spelled it wrong probably. Barber wants to know about the studio. Yeah, we are clustered deep in the non-upper level confines of the singularly unique Casa Linda. That's right. And did I mention about us being eclectic? I want to make sure I tell you a couple of these things since you're asking these questions. We feature mostly everything from the 50s to the 90s and all the way up to present day. We've mixed in plenty in the of the new stuff. We have no apologies to offer for musical whiplash. It is practically mandatory. Deal with it. And, you know, of course, we have the smartest audience there is. These nocturnal raiders of Shout Radio, they know their stuff. The Camino Nation music fiends, you know, and everybody knows this is not your garden variety song list of a show. This is, you know, all that stuff about which studio songs were produced in or who played percussion and what record label. That professional information is above my pay grade. Now, for the uninitiated, shaky radio. Shout Radio also features the Camino Concepts weekly 2-hour pre-recorded family-friendly show. That's the playground of a licentious imagination, and we are always striving to be the liveliest non-live show on radio. Basically, the vortex of radio's flyover country. But you got us live tonight. It's Billy Camino's live mix. And maybe our favorite question of all, the word Camino. We love this. It means the way, the road, the journey. And we've been on the road this week, haven't we, Linda? Yeah, I mean, life, whatever. We're all on this musical pilgrimage together, so that's what we do. We share the way by making new memories with the most memorable music of our decades. And we're going to have a couple more tracks before we cross over into halftime here. We've got Bananarama coming up, but first, it's Andrew Strong, the big voice of the 20-year-old for the Commitments. Do it! I used

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1: From the Sky News Centre at 6, the Justice Secretary says previous government's failures to build enough prison places have left victims carrying the can through early releases. Most inmates will spend less time in jails in England and Wales from October, though rapists and serious child sex offenders are excluded. Those freed will be electronically tagged and placed under enhanced monitoring. Chief Inspector of Probation Martin Jones reckons the government's given just enough of a heads up.
2: But they do need to ensure that the probation service has the resources for the long term.
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3: A fine day with plenty of sunshine for many of us and feeling very warm in some places. Cloudy with some rain in the north and west with a high today of 25 degrees Celsius.
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4: It's already halftime, and far be it from me, from old Billy C. You know, I just want to tell you two things that I'm very well known for amongst our loyal listeners is I never bloviate or pontificate. You know, like if you can use four words and maybe I use a few sentences, those are occasions. Some of this stuff happens a little bit occasionally. The second thing you'll never hear me do is grouse or complain about, you know, things going on in the industry or the studio. What's this now? What's this? Another glitch? What's this, huh?
5: All right, so this stuff happens. It's internet radio, and Linda, come on, Lindy Lou, you're the executive tech.
6: Oh, Billy, here you go again.
5: What's that supposed to mean again?
6: Just hit the big green button.
5: Button?
6: Yeah, see right here? The same button you use correctly 99% of the time.
5: Yeah, here we go again. Guess who's going to be the fall guy on this thing? Linda, what's the situation with all these audio glitches, huh?
6: Oh, silly Billy. Here, have a couple of these cookies and get back to the show.
5: Maple fudge scotchies, my fave. Yeah, but also, seriously, I mean, like, you're engineering the big board over there, and now all of a sudden...
6: All of a sudden? Give me a break. That button has been there since forever. See the label that says T-A-L-K, talk? Press to talk? And then guess what? You talk. Don't look so confused, Mr. Camino. We're moving on.
5: Sure. Easy for you to say all this technology. Where are you going? I'm telling you this over here.
6: Back to the big board to do my job.
5: So many changes in internet radio now. These green buttons and labels. And
6: right. The entire radio industry is sabotaging your show. Play music immediately, Buppy, or I will.
7: Down!

Otis Redding, you moved on and left us behind and probably had about another 100 hits that we were going to enjoy of yours. Hey, I see. I'm gonna get back to this here. There's something going on here with my cousin Deb and Lindy Lou. I'll get back to you on this, folks. All right, L. King.

Oh man, I gotta tell you, we're having a lot of fun in this studio, and there's some fun going on here on these messages. I just saw it's a partial of a message that went by, and I think this is going between my very own newlywed bride of about a half a century and my cuz of my own blood. Yeah, how about that? So we've got to find out. I think these ladies have some jocularity in their hearts. You know what I'm talking about? And so anyhow, hey, let's do a little bit of Radio 101. We do it every chance we get on, you know, most shows. Shout Radio, their first, they've been around for about a dozen years, and our first broadcast with them was on May 21st of 2018. They started, by the way, in Cheshire, United Kingdom, before they moved on to Blackpool a few years ago, and they have a wonderful relationship in Blackpool with the communities. You know, they are a community service station. They work with the Sparks Network, and there's a forum that they're a part of for local organizations in Blackpool Field, and they work with local health practitioners and educators, and they sponsor various summer events. They host many outdoor broadcasts at fairs and markets and social events. And, you know, this station is a lot of fun. But I want to tell you something about, again, part of what we call Radio 101. Just these audiences are everywhere. We are very much concerned all the time, and we try to keep the attention of those people who have a steering wheel and a windshield, a steering wheel in their hands and a windshield, you know, in front of them. We want those driving to be safe. You need to have, maybe you need designated drivers. Maybe someone needs to love you. You need to be not playing any air guitar at the wheel. We don't want any air piano. You know, I do that stuff in here at the studio, right? Now pull out the maracas. I got a new yo-yo recently. I haven't even opened that one yet. But you see what I mean? You can't do those things. I want you to be careful on pogo sticks. I almost went down the back stairwell myself a couple of years ago. Yeah, baby, true fact, I'm telling you. And then you got to be out by the swimming pool. We need good chaperones watching the kids, watching the cooler with the adult beverages, because the kids are watching that too. You know, they're curious. We want to be good lifeguards for each other. And, you know, let's not play with any power tools on the trampoline. You know, I go over this stuff every once in a while when I think it's about time for us to do this and get into this. Now, I'm going to tell you a little bit more about this station here, but we got a couple of songs that just, they're ready to go. And you can't hold off this stuff. All right, I'm going to have Deb for you. I'm going to have Three Dog Night. That's some. I think that's in the meat of your lineup. That's coming up. Then I got one for you and Lindy Lou both. That'll be by Dee Dee Sharp, because I think you two are riding. I think you're working this thing tonight. And I guess you know who. Guess who is once again in the crosshairs? Yeah. Hey, here is Soft Cell.

Yeah, loyal listeners often hear us mention scratchy old vinyl, and that's a perfect example right there, Three Dog Night. You heard it. And, you know, we feel very nostalgic about that. We leave no tracks behind. That's one of our mantras. And it always makes us feel so much like in, you know, we remember when we first heard these tracks, when we used to use these records, these vinyls for Frisbees. Gadzooks. Anyhow, we grew a brain, some of us a little bit. Yeah, did I say something? But I got a song for Lindy Lou. She's dancing it up here with the gals around the pool. And it's also for Deb, cousin Deb, because she's a kitchen dancer herself, kitchen dancer back home. And, you know, up at Summit Hill in north central Pennsylvania. This is for you, gals. You love it. This is in the meat of your lineup once again. Take it away, DD Sharp.

Yeah, that's what we said. Scratch your vinyl. We leave no track behind. Hey, we heard the other day, don't know the details, but maybe our one of our dearest influences of our generation, Carly Simon, might be under the weather. Let's give it up for the girl.

Yeah, let's close now. Well, at least for the third quarter, if you heard in the background, that was Lindy Lou and a couple of her gal friends there over there doing their karaoke corner out by the pool near the, I noticed by the bar, you know what I'm talking about? Hit big buffet bar. Yeah, great job, gals. You sound super. Hey, we're going to get to the song Blister in the Sun. If you don't know it, it is the only hit, I believe, by Violent Femmes, and is featured in a movie, Gross Point Blank, a rewatcher in Casa Linda, and that's a romantic comedy, American romantic comedy, starring John Cusack, Minnie Driver, and others, Dan Aykroyd, a lot of fun. And we're going to get to that, but we're going to start our fourth quarter off for us right now. I just want to mention the donation button for those of you that are interested in supporting stations. Aaron Bennett, the manager owner of this station, this is a, like so many of these internet stations, it's a passion. For some, it's a ministry. You know, they like his station volunteers with the community. We talked about that. But you'll, he has an excellent couple of shows himself, a drive-in show that's awesome. And yet you'll never hear him on that show mention money. And these stations take money. And these, like I said, they have, you know, they have sticks and bricks just like our homes do. They have to pay royalties and licensing and legal and, you know, electric and plumbing, all of that. And I, you know, the donation button is easier, and I've tried this. It's easier than putting a handful of quarters in the jukebox down at karaoke corner bar, you know, especially if you had a couple of big frosted ones. Yeah, so nonetheless, maybe if you get a chance, look at the website to check out all those other wonderful shows, but check that donation button too. Here it is, Violent Femmes, fourth quarter, Blister in the Sun.

Yeah, that's it. I just got to tell you a little bit more about this. We're putting the spotlight on Lindy Lou right now. We do it. It's one of my favorite things to do every show, and loyal listeners know that this is expected to begin the fourth quarter. Yeah, she is. We're newlyweds of half a century. My very own chestnut brown-eyed girl, the Nisaw kid, the vision in pink, and the blessing in white. And she has a big job here. She works the big board over there. She's engineering that. That's why I asked her to, deal with me gently regarding those glitches recently. And and she also handles our budget. She's the manager. I won't mention anything about an outstanding request for necessary equipment here in the studio. Yeah, a customized boogie board. Think about it. So, at any rate, give a wave. Lindy, she manages our chat room too. And our chat room isn't one where you dial into a website and have a portal and a password and all that. It is dealing directly with our loves, and she's doing it right now. And she's been talking to my cousin Deb and Trench, who lives in the Tyler area near Dallas. Oh, Karen's here too, Special K. Hello, Karen. We love you. We're so glad you're here. Special K is one of the people who helps out in some of our shows when she gets a chance. And she's very much an animal lover, was our kitty sitter. She's one of the people that helped us understand that, all kitties go to kitty heaven sooner or later, and it's always too soon. And it doesn't matter. Karen helped us know. You can have experience, but you never really have expertise. You cry as hard on the last one as you did on the first one. So we're not going to go too far on that, but I do have an animal song for you, Special K, Karen, Auntie Karen. And this is by a band. I'll bet you have all 10 of their albums. It's the Bonzo Dog Doo-Dah Band. Okay, so that's going to be for you. But it's going to be coming right after this song for, by the way, Linda was waving at our audiences out there. It's an audio show, and she's waving as if it was video, but she does that just to crack me way the heck up. Linda, just for you, always dedication. This is Solomon Burke.

the little birds go tweet, tweet, tweet. The lambs all bleat and shake their feet. Everything's a perfect treat down on Jollity Farm. Regular as habit, the cocks begin to crow. And the old buck rabbit sings, stuff it up a jumper. Vododeo. All the little ducks go quack, quack.

Yeah, the original female outlaw when she was 15 years old in Nashville. It's Tanya. Tanya Tucker. Give it up. Spotlighting her, baby.

Yeah, the Bee Gees are coming up, and so is Neil Diamond. But first, for our Nocturnal Raiders, we're going to have another one for you, too. In fact, Neil Diamond's for you also for our Nocturnal Raiders. But this is Stevie.

little Stevie Wonder. Remember him? He was introduced in one of the surfing movies back in those Frankie Avalon and Annette Funicello days. How about that? He was about 14 years old then, and everybody knew it was going to be all downhill for him. All right, we are saluting our United States military with a sincere, heartfelt appreciation, and especially those that are currently in harm's way. We revere our veterans and our families. Thank you, all of you, for your service to our nation and for your sacrifices. Freedom isn't free. Around the world, we salute our valued allies throughout America's history. We are honored to share the way with you and indebted to your contributions. United we stand. Let us never forget all heroes have given something, and some have indeed given everything in our hearts. None are left behind. Amen. Now, this is basically Jive talking here for the BGs, and I'm going to come back with a little bit of our

Yeah, again, it remains my most common lament. I love to say it because there's so much music, so little time, and sooner or later we're going to have that guy come in here and fix his clock. But I don't want to get into anything about glitches again, okay? What an awesome joy it's been to humbly be at your service. Don't tell anybody, but we had a nearly illegal amount of fun. And did you notice about the scratchy old vinyl? I proved it, didn't I? And for our dear Camino Nation Oldies Music Radio family, you remain lifted in our daily intentions, including the Yinzers, our daily prayer intentions, including the Yinzers and Zonies, the Crushlings, the Punksters and Pezzers and Tubers, the Shakers, the Ambers, the Heaters, the Habbers and the Shouters, all the Cruisers and the Pilgrims and Peregrinos, especially those out there on the track, plus the Teuflick fiend of them all, Baby Joe Cool, Johannes of Bavaria, so Fort Canal. All right, again, with my Lindy Lou and Team Camino, and loving our cuz, Deb is here, and also Special K, our one of Linda's closest Curcio sisters. Until next time, we're signing off, your host, Billy Camino. And we, you know, for you Nocturnal Raiders, we're not done with you. We've got Neil Diamond, and maybe we'll get a little bit of Hendrix for you, too, because we know you're going to be up at least till 3 o'clock our time. Right? No, your time. That's right. But I think you're going to see the sun come up, too. Peace, aloha, mahalo, de coloros, and viva yo. We are black and gold, and we are blue and white. And always, God bless America and our allies. Wayne.

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1: Iran and the US have agreed to a temporary truce with oil tankers allowed safe passage through the Strait of Hormuz for 2 weeks. Our reporter Lucy Gorman-Lee has more.
2: After Donald Trump's apocalyptic warning yesterday to wipe out an entire civilization, Iran put forward a 10-point peace plan with negotiations now set to take place in Pakistan. The US and Israel will pause their operations in Iran. In turn, Tehran will allow oil tankers through the Strait of Hormuz in cooperation with their military. But Iranian officials say the war isn't over yet.
1: Well, the Prime Minister is travelling to the Middle East today to discuss fully reopening the strait with leaders in the region. Sir Keir Starmer says they must do all they can to turn it into a lasting agreement. The head of the NHS says resident doctors' strikes have been deliberately timed to cause havoc as they enter their second day. Sir Jim Mackey, the chief executive of NHS England, says many hospitals have been struggling to fill rotas, but that the service is in as good a place it can be. Wes Streeting also says the public are getting fed up with them, while Tory leader Kemi Badenoch is calling for a ban on doctors' strikes. Well, Sam Taylor-Smith is a Bristol-based resident psychiatrist.
3: Slightly more investment in the pay packet and a couple of other areas as well to iron out. I don't think we're a million miles away from a tangible deal, but I think we do need to see those things, as we've highlighted in our letter to Wes Streeting, before we could consider putting it to members.
1: A Strictly Come Dancing star who was arrested on suspicion of rape will face no charges. He was arrested in October last year in connection with an alleged incident in 2024 not thought to have been against a contestant or dancer on the show. It's after another male star on the show was arrested on suspicion of rape. Neither of them have been named. And beavers have been reintroduced in Bedfordshire after 400 years of being extinct there. It's hoped they'll help the natural environment with their dam-building abilities, which help other species with breeding and us with flooding. From Radio News Hub, I'm Frankie Hairsine.
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1: A fine day with plenty of sunshine for many of us and feeling very warm in some places. Cloudier with some rain in the north and west, with a high today of 25 degrees Celsius.

0: there, Big Tommy of the Saturday Music Marathon. 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
1: You broke my heart, 'cause I couldn't dance. You didn't even want me around. And now I'm back to let you know I can really shake 'em down.

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1: Iran and the US have agreed to a temporary truce with oil tankers allowed safe passage through the Strait of Hormuz for 2 weeks. Our reporter Lucy Gorman-Lee has more.
2: After Donald Trump's apocalyptic warning yesterday to wipe out an entire civilization, Iran put forward a 10-point peace plan with negotiations now set to take place in Pakistan. The US and Israel will pause their operations in Iran. In turn, Tehran will allow oil tankers through the Strait of Hormuz in cooperation with their military. But Iranian officials say the war isn't over yet.
1: Well, the Prime Minister is travelling to the Middle East today to discuss fully reopening the strait with leaders in the region. Keir Starmer says they must do all they can to turn it into a lasting agreement. The head of the NHS says resident doctors' strikes have been deliberately timed to cause havoc as they enter their second day. Sir Jim Mackey, the chief executive of NHS England, says many hospitals have been struggling to fill rotas, but that the service is in as good a place it can be. Wes Streeting also says the public are getting fed up with them, while Tory leader Kemi Badenoch is calling for a ban on doctors' strikes. Well, Sam Taylor-Smith is a Bristol-based resident psychiatrist.
3: Slightly more investment in the pay packet and a couple of other areas as well to iron out. I don't think we're a million miles away from a tangible deal, but I think we do need to see those things, as we've highlighted in our letter to Wes Streeting, before we could consider putting it to members.
1: A Strictly Come Dancing star who was arrested on suspicion of rape will face no charges. He was arrested in October last year in connection with an alleged incident in 2024 not thought to have been against a contestant or dancer on the show. It's after another male star on the show was arrested on suspicion of rape. Neither of them have been named. And beavers have been reintroduced in Bedfordshire after 400 years of being extinct there. It's hoped they'll help the natural environment with their dam-building abilities, which help other species with breeding and us with flooding. From Radio News Hub, I'm Frankie Hairsine.
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1: A fine day with plenty of sunshine for many of us and feeling very warm in some places. Cloudier with some rain in the north and west, with a high today of 25 degrees Celsius.

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1: Iran and the US have agreed to a temporary truce with oil tankers allowed safe passage through the Strait of Hormuz for 2 weeks. Our reporter Lucy Gormanley has more.
2: After Donald Trump's apocalyptic warning yesterday to wipe out an entire civilization, Iran put forward a 10-point peace plan with negotiations now set to take place in Pakistan. The US and Israel will pause their operations in Iran. In turn, Tehran will allow oil tankers through the Strait of Hormuz in cooperation with their military. But Iranian officials say the war isn't over yet.
1: Well, the Prime Minister is travelling to the Middle East today to discuss fully reopening the strait with leaders in the region. Keir Starmer says they must do all they can to turn it into a lasting agreement. The head of the NHS says resident doctors' strikes have been deliberately timed to cause havoc as they enter their second day. Sir Jim Mackey, the chief executive of NHS England, says many hospitals have been struggling to fill rotas, but that the service is in as good a place it can be. Wes Streeting also says the public are getting fed up with them, while Tory leader Kemi Badenoch is calling for a ban on doctors' strikes. Well, Sam Taylor-Smith is a Bristol-based resident psychiatrist.
3: Slightly more investment in the pay packet and a couple of other areas as well to iron out. I don't think we're a million miles away from a tangible deal, but I think we do need to see those things, as we've highlighted in our letter to Wes Streeting, before we could consider putting it to members.
1: A Strictly Come Dancing star who was arrested on suspicion of rape will face no charges. He was arrested in October last year in connection with an alleged incident in 2024 not thought to have been against a contestant or dancer on the show. It's after another male star on the show was arrested on suspicion of rape. Neither of them have been named. And beavers have been reintroduced in Bedfordshire after 400 years of being extinct there. It's hoped they'll help the natural environment with their dam-building abilities, which help other species with breeding and us with flooding. From Radio News Hub, I'm Frankie Hairsign.
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1: A fine day with plenty of sunshine for many of us and feeling very warm in some places. Cloudier with some rain in the north and west, with a high today of 25 degrees Celsius.

0: Hi, this is Steve Benz from The B-Side. 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Past themes have included a specific year, a top 10 list, or even a word in a song title. It's The B-Side with Steve Benz on Shout Radio. 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
1: Iran and the US have agreed to a temporary truce with oil tankers allowed safe passage through the Strait of Hormuz for 2 weeks. Our reporter Lucy Gorman-Lee has more.
2: After Donald Trump's apocalyptic warning yesterday to wipe out an entire civilization, Iran put forward a 10-point peace plan with negotiations now set to take place in Pakistan. The US and Israel will pause their operations in Iran. In turn, Tehran will allow oil tankers through the Strait of Hormuz in cooperation with their military. But Iranian officials say the war isn't over yet.
1: Well, the Prime Minister is travelling to the Middle East today to discuss fully reopening the strait with leaders in the region. Keir Starmer says they must do all they can to turn it into a lasting agreement. The head of the NHS says resident doctors' strikes have been deliberately timed to cause havoc as they enter their second day. Sir Jim Mackey, the chief executive of NHS England, says many hospitals have been struggling to fill rotas, but that the service is in as good a place it can be. Wes Streeting also says the public are getting fed up with them, while Tory leader Kemi Badenoch is calling for a ban on doctors' strikes. Well, Sam Taylor-Smith is a Bristol-based resident psychiatrist.
3: Slightly more investment in the pay packet and a couple of other areas as well to iron out. I don't think we're a million miles away from a tangible deal, but I think we do need to see those things, as we've highlighted in our letter to Wes Streeting, before we could consider putting it to members.
1: A Strictly Come Dancing star who was arrested on suspicion of rape will face no charges. He was arrested in October last year in connection with an alleged incident in 2024 not thought to have been against a contestant or dancer on the show. It's after another male star on the show was arrested on suspicion of rape. Neither of them have been named. And beavers have been reintroduced in Bedfordshire after 400 years of being extinct there. It's hoped they'll help the natural environment with their dam-building abilities, which help other species with breeding and us with flooding. From Radio News Hub, I'm Frankie Hairsine.
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1: A fine day with plenty of sunshine for many of us and feeling very warm in some places. Cloudier with some rain in the north and west, with a high today of 25 degrees Celsius.

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0: across the UK. And here's the latest.
2: The Prime Minister is considering a public inquiry into Jeffrey Epstein's actions in the UK. Victims Minister Alex Davies-Jones says Andy Burnham has agreed to meet with Epstein's victims. Potential inquiry into allegations against former Harrods owner Mohamed Al-Fayed is also under review. There's reports that Gianni Infantino has called an emergency meeting with FIFA staff, Lucy Gormley reports.
3: It comes as the president of the governing body faces backlash from controversial plans for FIFA to seek private investors in a company to run their competitions. Three national confederations rejected the plans, as did FIFA's chief of global football development, Arsene Wenger. It's understood the meeting is taking place in Morocco with the FIFA management board in attendance.
2: It's confirmed that the mega dinghy that capsized in the English Channel was the largest small boat to attempt to cross from France. French authorities say 170 people were rescued after the boat's engine caught fire, beating the previous record of 165 attempting to cross on a single vessel. A man accused of killing a Scottish woman and disposing of her body in Athens will appear in court today. The identity of the suspect has not yet been confirmed, but it's widely reported to be a 26-year-old Afghan national who had admitted to moving the body but not killing her. 38-year-old Elizabeth Jane Ross was discovered in a suitcase in a derelict building last month. Guidance on use of toilets and changing rooms as single-sex bases comes into force today, a year and a half after the landmark Supreme Court ruling on biological sex, held by some campaigners as a victory. Others have called it incredibly worrying for the trans community. Nora Padir is the policy manager at Transactual.
4: There needs to be a fundamental shift in the way that the new government is approaching legal protections for trans people to ensure that they actually work in practice, because right now the code of practice isn't really giving a lot of room for ensuring that trans people can go about their lives.
2: And Mohamed Salah is in talks to join Turkish side at Trabzonspor. The Egypt international is available as a free agent, having left Liverpool this summer after 9 years. That's the latest from Radio News Hub. I'm Frankie Hersine.
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2: A wet and windy day across northern parts, thundery in places and persistent rain in Scotland. Elsewhere dry with some sunny spells and highs of 26 degrees Celsius in the south and 19 in the north.
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9: Boys Live have announced a spring 2027 tour. The group, made up of Boyzone's Keith Duffy and former Westlife member Brian McFadden, are heading on a 12-date tour in May of next year. Boys Live formed in 2016 and released their debut album, Strings Attached, back in 2020. Artwork by the Bagpuss co-creator Peter Firmin, including paintings of the Clangers and Basil Brush, have just sold for more than £400,000. Some 500 paintings, books and collectibles by the British puppeteer went up for auction, with every lot sold during a two-day event held by the Canterbury Auction Galleries. The sale was the largest collection of Firmin's art ever to come to auction, with the most of the pieces selling well over the estimated values. And the Academy Award-winning actress Kate Blanchett has praised the Prince of Wales for being an extraordinary climate leader. It's after they worked together on the Earthshot Prize Council, a panel he founded which seeks technological solutions to the climate crisis.

And a very good morning. How are we this morning? I'm hearing from some of you that some of you have got very heavy downpours of rain. I have to look out of the studio window this morning and I couldn't see blue sky and white fluffy clouds. There's an altar. Yesterday was a day of mixed fortunes, to be honest. The weather was lovely and then intermittent, very, very heavy rain showers. As you know, I headed off after the show yesterday. I had to go live over to Lancashire, have some little bits and bats done to the car. In Lancashire. And I decided, I'll tell you what. I'll tell you more about it a little bit later. I've got something to tell you. You know what it's like, but there you go. All right, shall we do a bit of Nick Lowe?

a song that Greenhouse owners dread. I love the sound of breaking glass. That is Nick Lowe. No, yes, as I said yesterday, I had to drive over to Lancashire. And I decided, all right, I'm going to take the country route over to the sort of Burnley way. And I was driving along and through the country lanes, over the moors, and that's a very beautiful drive. And then I drive past this dealership that sells vans. I thought, well, okay, I'm in the right area. And I looked up and I thought, it's Dave Fishwick's dealership. Shall I pop in and say hello? I didn't. You know, if you're not sure who Dave Fishwick is, he's Bank of Dave, the man, the millionaire that started with nothing and has become quite a well-known person, initially, obviously, in the Burnley area, but now, of course, around the world with the two movies, of course, Bank of Dave 1 and, surprisingly enough, Bank of Dave 2. And I believe there's going to be Bank of Dave 3. And we are in conversation, possibly to have Dave on the show at some point in the future, which would be absolutely fabulous, giving us some advice and generally talking about his life as well. So very much, hopefully, we'll get that organised at some point. But yeah, then I arrived where I was going to get me stuff done to the car, and just as I pulled up, the heavens opened, didn't they? Absolutely, yeah. I had a lovely dry drive over, and I thought, as soon as I stepped out of the car, heavens opened. But luckily, went into the dealership place, and luckily they took the car in to their sort of big area of workshop, and then we did all the work that needed to be done, so that was all good. And then decided to take a nice steady drive back, not through the country lanes this time. I just went, right, let's just the motorway. And I think I got home about just after 3 o'clock in the afternoon. So yeah, it was a bit of a long day, unusual day for me, no napping, which and my legs hurt, so I went and had a lie down, put my feet up in the air. You know, that's the best way if your eggs are eggs, or even your legs are, your eggs could be a bit dodgy, but your legs, put them in the air a little bit, ease the relaxation, and that was all good. Anyway, enough of my personal stuff. Let's continue with 60s and 70s this morning with a bit of the Association, Never My Love, and then a little Leapy Lee, and then some Susie Quattro and Chris Norman.

have a frog in my throat. And it's not Escargot. Chris Norman, Suzy Quattro and Stumbling In. Before that, Leafy Lee and Good Morning. It is The Breakfast Show. Through till 10 o'clock this morning. We're in 60s and 70s right now. If it's your first time tuning in, a very good morning. If you want to get in touch with the show, all you have to do is drop me an email, studio@breakfastradio.co.uk, or check out the Breakfast social media and send us a message through there. It's as easy as peasy as that. Ba-ba-ba-ba. I feel a little ba-ba-ba. Oh, there go the sheep. Ba-ba-ba-ba. It's Tracy, the coupling.

number one from Jackie Trent back in 1966. Where are you now? Well, before that, the Alan Price set and the house that Jack built, and before that, the Cufflinks. Now, I do need to wish someone a very happy birthday this morning. Now, this message I got in a little bit earlier, it's from Beth. It's from Claire, and it's from Tommy, of course, and it's for Mark Webb. It's his birthday today, so a very happy birthday to you, Mark. Hope you have a fabulous day, not working too hard. Hope you're going to get spoiled by Beth and Claire, your wife. Claire is your wife, Beth is your daughter, and thank you very much for tuning in and enjoying the show. Or forced to enjoy the show, whichever way you want to look at it, but have a very happy birthday. We'll play your song in a moment. Now, did you know the human brain isn't fully functional for learning until after 10 a.m. in the morning? So whatever I tell you this morning, you're not going to be fully interactive. So my question is, why does school start so early if your brain doesn't work till 10 o'clock in the morning? Not that it affects me anymore, but why don't we start school at 10 o'clock and finish it at 6 o'clock in the evening? What about that? And in Australia, did you know kangaroos actually kill more people than sharks? Well, yeah, have you ever seen a swimming shark, a swimming kangaroo? No, definitely not. And this is sad, this is really sad. 99% of all species that have ever lived on Earth are now extinct. So only 1% left in the world. There we go. Anyway, Mark, this one's for you. A bit of Nights on Broadway. It's the Bee Gees. This one's for Mark Webb this morning. It's his birthday.

That's Rose Royce, Wishing on a Star. Before that, the Bee Gees and Nights on Broadway, playing that for Mark Webb, of course. It's his birthday today. Happy birthday, Mark. Now, did you know, in 1974, the last Japanese World War II soldier, Japanese one, Japanese lieutenant to be exact, surrendered. Yeah, 29 years after the war had ended. And he was on this island called Lumbang in the Philippines, and he was conducting guerrilla operations until March 1974. As I said, nearly 29 years after the Second World War had ended. He only surrendered after his former commanding officer formally relieved him of duty. My goodness gracious me. But I guess, you know, if you're on these little islands, you don't really know what's going on around the world. So I wonder if there's probably any more like that in the day gone by. There probably were, but that was the most famous one with 29 years. My goodness gracious me. Right, some Allisons. Yeah, why not? And then some Matt Monro. Goodbye.

0: It's one of those songs you want to listen to
1: somewhat
0: when you're driving down a mountain pass in an open-top car. Maybe not go through a tunnel, but taken from the Italian Job, as Tommy's just reminded me, of course. He pictures the scene of all those mafia guys in black suits stood around this car, telling him maybe not a good idea to go that direction. Yes. Michael Caine in the fabulous Italian Job, of course. And the fabulous Mini Chase did a world of good for the Minis. It really did at the time. But it was hard. They used so many Minis, especially with the stunt work and stuff like that. So there we go. Great movie. Great movie. Now, I have a question for you. What is your go-to? If you feel like something quick and easy, I think we forget. What about just egg and chips? Egg and chips, nice loaded of nice crispy chips with a fried egg on the top with a runny yolk, and you stick your knife through the middle of the yolk, and the yolk spreads out through all the chips. Oh, and for our American listeners, we're talking about fries, okay? Just to make that certain. Right, some Jimi Hendrix and some Paul Young coming your way.

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0: 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And here's the latest.
2: The Prime Minister is looking into holding a public inquiry into Jeffrey Epstein's actions in the UK and allegations against former Harrods owner Mohammed Al-Fayed. Andy Burnham is said to have agreed to meet with some of Epstein's victims. Meanwhile, the Metropolitan Police are investigating at least 156 alleged victims of Al-Fayed, who died in 2023. FIFA President Gianni Infantino has reportedly called an emergency meeting of the governing body staff in Morocco. Lucy Gormanly has more.
3: The meeting follows controversial plans for FIFA to seek private investors in a company to run their competitions. This was firmly rejected by European football's governing body UEFA, along with two other national confederations. It's believed their chief of global football development, Arsene Wenger, will be in attendance, along with the governing body's management board.
2: A mega dinghy that capsized in the English Channel after catching fire has been confirmed as the largest small boat to attempt to cross from France. French authorities say 173 people were rescued. The police federation are threatening to take the government to court over the early release of PC Andrew Harper's killers. Jesse Cole and Albert Bowers, who are both serving 13-year sentences for manslaughter, are still eligible for release under the scheme designed to tackle prison overcrowding. Yesterday, it was confirmed that those convicted of serious sexual offences would be excluded from the scheme. Guidance on use of toilets and changing rooms as single-sex spaces comes into force today. It's almost a year and a half after a Supreme Court ruling on biological sex that aims to provide services such as cafes and leisure centres with up-to-date guidance on existing law. Nora Padilla is the policy manager at Transactual.
4: The impacts on trans people, beyond the practical, how you go about your life, the impacts on people's mental health has been really severe, and I've experienced this personally and amongst my friends.
2: And flood warnings are in place in Scotland, with thundery showers set to batter some parts of the country, but there'll still be no wet weather for central and southern England. A yellow thunderstorm warning is in place for eastern Scotland from 10 a.m. Temperatures are also expected to come back down to near average levels today. That's the latest from Radio News Hub. I'm Frankie Hersine.
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2: A wet and windy day across northern parts, thundery in places and persistent rain in Scotland. Elsewhere dry with some sunny spells and highs of 26 degrees Celsius in the south and 19 in the north.
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10: Boys Live have announced a spring 2027 tour. The group, made up of Boyzone's Keith Duffy and former Westlife member Brian McFadden, are heading on a 12-day tour in May of next year. Boys Live formed in 2016 and released their debut album, Strings Attached, back in 2020. Artwork by the Bagpuss co-creator Peter Firmin, including paintings of the Clangers and Basil Brush, have just sold for more than £400,000. Some 500 paintings, books and collectibles by the British puppeteer went up for auction, with every lot sold during a two-day event held by the Canterbury Auction Galleries. The sale was the largest collection of Firmin's art ever to come to auction, with the most of the pieces selling well over the estimated values. And the Academy Award-winning actress Kate Blanchett has praised the Prince of Wales for being an extraordinary climate leader. It's after they worked together on the Earthshot Prize Council, a panel he founded which seeks technological solutions to the climate crisis.

Guns N' Roses and Sweet Child of Mine. But before that, kicking off our second hour this morning, Chris Connell and You Know My Name, taken from the first outing for Daniel Craig as James Bond, which was, of course, Casino Royale, which was released in November of 2006, 20 years ago. I can't believe that it was 20 years ago. And now we're hunting for the new James Bond, of course, and I have to say, my name is in the hat. Yeah, right, whatever. I wish. I mean, I have my connections with 007, but I think my day has passed many, many years ago, but there we go. Yeah, put a smile on my face, anyway. Anyway, some Catchy Goo Goo, Big Apple, and then a little bit of Tracy Ullman.

0: brilliant. Tracy Ullman. They don't know. Before they catch a goo goo, Big Apple. Now, this week, of course, we've got a brand new record of the week, which we've been playing from the fabulous Lee John, featuring Byron Stingley, of course, called Proud and Bold. And he will be a guest on my show next week as well. So, Lee John, looking forward to chatting to him as well. Got a few guests joining us next week. It's going to be a good one. Hope you're enjoying the breakfast show. We've been doing it for now 6 years. Can you believe 6 years we've been sat behind this microphone talking and spouting waffle, as they say in the morning? I can't believe it.
1: With Piers, record of the week.

That's my new single, out in a couple of weeks, featuring my lovely friend Amy, and Somewhere in the Silence. Thank you for the support. Before that, of course, it was my record of the week from Lee John and Byron Stingley. Stingley. Could be Stingley, but it's definitely Stingley. Right, still to come this morning, we've got a look at what day it is, the celebrity birthdays. Of course, we've got your mixtape coming up after 9 o'clock as well. We've got the fabulous single from Lolly and the Gang as well. That's coming up very, very soon as well. In between that, still some great tunes to come. Including this one from Talking Heads and She Was, followed by a bit of R.E.M.

0: I don't know if you hear it. I'm sure you do. Why are they singing about Cheryl Baker? It does sound like that. It does, honestly. R.E.M. Sidewinder Sleeps Tonight before that, Talking Heads. And she was. Coming up to 8:38 if you're clock watching this morning. It is your breakfast show. It is a Wednesday. I know, I like to give you the facts.
1: Greatest facts in the world.
0: Shall we do this? So the Counting Crows. Follow that up with some Naked Eyes. And then some New Kids on the Block.

New Kids on the Block. And tonight, now the single I'm going to play for you next, I played it for the first time yesterday on the show. It's by Lolly Wilmer and Boadicea. It's a song supporting Reading Pride and basically supporting consent education, survivors awareness, an association with Reading Pride and the Thames Valley Police. It is a fabulous campaign. It is actually a fabulous song as well. So well done to Lolly, to Wilmer and to Boadicea. And I've decided, I haven't told anyone this yet, not even Lolly. No, I haven't told you this, Lolly. I'm going to make this my record of the week next week. Hope you enjoy it.

We Can Do Anything. Lolly, Wilma and Bodicea. It's about standing together, supporting one another and making sure everybody feels the same and is heard and valued. And it's going to be my record of the week next week. And already feedback coming in. Absolutely, people are loving that song so much. And we will support it 150%. Absolutely. What a great song, really is. Well done to Lolly, Wilma and Bodicea. As I said, record of the week next week, girls. And everybody else. Should we do some Kids from Fame? Taking you back with this one. This is Desdemona.

The Kitchen Fame, Desdemona. One of my favourite TV series of her time. I actually went to see them live at the NEC in Birmingham. And I was speaking to Lolly yesterday, actually, and we both agreed. We both went to that concert. We were probably there in the audience in the arena. And seeing this performed on stage, I think, as well. Among loads of other things. A fabulous night. And the Kids of Fame just are just amazing. They were really good. And the weirdest thing is, when I look back to that period in my time, I think, would I ever be friends with any of them? And I am. That blows my mind. Anyway, news next. Taking us there, a bit of Rod Stewart and a bit of Bob Marley.

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1: Iran and the US have agreed to a temporary truce with oil tankers allowed safe passage through the Strait of Hormuz for 2 weeks. Our reporter Lucy Gorman-Lee has more.
2: After Donald Trump's apocalyptic warning yesterday to wipe out an entire civilization, Iran put forward a 10-point peace plan with negotiations now set to take place in Pakistan. The US and Israel will pause their operations in Iran. In turn, Tehran will allow oil tankers through the Strait of Hormuz in cooperation with their military. But Iranian officials say the war isn't over yet.
1: Well, the Prime Minister is travelling to the Middle East today to discuss fully reopening the strait with leaders in the region. Keir Starmer says they must do all they can to turn it into a lasting agreement. The head of the NHS says resident doctors' strikes have been deliberately timed to cause havoc as they enter their second day. Sir Jim Mackey, the chief executive of NHS England, says many hospitals have been struggling to fill rotas, but that the service is in as good a place it can be. Wes Streeting also says the public are getting fed up with them, while Tory leader Kemi Badenoch is calling for a ban on doctors' strikes. Well, Sam Taylor-Smith is a Bristol-based resident psychiatrist.
3: Slightly more investment in the pay packet and a couple of other areas as well to iron out. I don't think we're a million miles away from a tangible deal, but I think we do need to see those things, as we've highlighted in our letter to Wes Streeting, before we could consider putting it to members.
1: A Strictly Come Dancing star who was arrested on suspicion of rape will face no charges. He was arrested in October last year in connection with an alleged incident in 2024 not thought to have been against a contestant or dancer on the show. It's after another male star on the show was arrested on suspicion of rape. Neither of them have been named. And beavers have been reintroduced in Bedfordshire after 400 years of being extinct there. It's hoped they'll help the natural environment with their dam-building abilities, which help other species with breeding and us with flooding. From Radio News Hub, I'm Frankie Hairsine.
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Dafe Garrett. Now, there's a name. Getting us underway then for this Wednesday morning. And I was made for dancing. Well, I sadly was made for trifle. A very good morning. It is the Midweek Morning Show. It's the 5th of August all day long. Andy with you through until lunchtime today. Now, heavenly birthday today. Today would have been Pete Burns' 67th birthday. Now, we lost him 10 years ago. For that reason, we're making Dead or Alive our featured artist this morning. Three tracks from them betwixt now and midday. Retro chart today. Now, that's 1983. Doing that out of the headlines at 11 o'clock. Today, counting down the top 10 and playing you the top 5 as it was on this very day. Add to that, of course, our look at the national newspapers coming up in just a few moments. All you need to know for a Wednesday morning, and some fine tunes too. Bradshaw's Nuts at 9. What more could you possibly ask for a Wednesday anyway?

9. I knew we'd get there in the end. It's technology, but not as we know it, Jim. I think I might do that again. Can we do a second take? We can't. Oh, blimey. Time for pop music, I think.

Robbins, gosh, no less, and getting us underway after my calamitous start to the programme. I know, even after 4 years of doing it, I still managed to press the wrong buttons. 9:10, a very good morning. Now let's have a look at the national newspapers. We do this in two parts. You probably know that already. Now, profits of war, that's the Guardian lead this morning, saying that oil companies have made $90 billion from the price surge over the Iranian war. One environmental non-governmental organisation quoted in the paper accusing them of cashing in on human misery as the climate crisis engulfs Europe. Now, in the article, BP's chief executive, Meg O'Neill, defends the company's profits, saying that it was focused on the things it could do to try to address the situation, such as producing oil products in short supply. Is it a bird? Is it a plane? No, it's a super rain. That's the Daily Mail. After the driest ever July for England and Wales, according to the Met Office, the downpour is marked with a picture of Brits under umbrellas. And, yeah, I know. What else we got? The Eye. Now, they're reporting that private companies could face a ban on profiteering to make care homes cheaper. Also on the front page, migrants face new channel peril after 173 people rescued from a fire aboard what's described as a mega dinghy. Now, following on from the mega dinghy rescue in the Channel, the Daily Express asks, how many more lives will you risk by doing nothing? Lastly, in our first part, now several of Wednesday's papers continuing their coverage of prisoners being released early. The Metro today highlighting one mother's story, the story of Jordan Taylor, whose son's killer is already set for freedom after he was jailed just last year. Now, that's the set of stories making it into our first part. We'll have a look at the rest after this.

Hemp Cafe and Every Day Hurts. Really love that. It was they did have a couple of other follow-ups to that, but nothing quite that brilliant. It is the morning show. A very good morning. I do love it when things go wrong. It just proves that we're real and live. So much of it is artificial intelligence. We're not very artificial here. And in fairness, there isn't a great deal of intelligence either. Thank you for that. was that scripted? I don't think it was. Now, it's 16 and a half past nine. Let's have a look at the second part of the national newspapers. Let's put our serious head on. The Sun, leading with the story, "See you in court, Prime Minister." The killers of the hero PC, Andrew Harper, are set to be released. The Red Top newspaper reporting that the Prime Minister, Andy Burnham, could be taken to court by furious cops. It says the family of PC Harper are understood to be backing the legal action. It's also quoting the Justice Secretary Alex Norris, saying that were we not to make these changes, we would run out of prison places in either October or November. Elsewhere this morning, Daily Telegraph. Now, they're leading too with the story of PC Harper's killers being set free, quoting the chair of Thames Valley's Police Federation, who says that this is not justice. It's also highlighting an accusation by Reform UK's Robert Jenrick that Bank of England officials work from the beach, as it was revealed that more than 1,000 of its staff worked from abroad last year. The Daily Mail reporting that 9,300 domestic abusers are set to be released under the scheme designed to tackle prison overcrowding. Now, they're citing Ministry of Justice data collated by the Conservative Party. The paper says that charity bosses and the Conservatives themselves accusing Burnham of putting vulnerable women at a whole new risk. A spokesperson for the Ministry of Justice telling the paper that the figure was highly speculative. It's the top slot for the Financial Times then, with Google having assembled a $200 billion infrastructure financing program to supply microchips for Anthropic. Now, on its front page, the founder of Revolut is being sued $17.5 million by a super yacht broker going behind its back and allegedly failing to pay commission for a £350 million boat. A spokesperson for the Storonsky's family office telling the paper that the claim was without merit and will be vigorously defended. The Daily Mail this morning. Now, they're they're celebrating that knife amnesties mean that there are 40 knives a day off our streets. A paper telling that every single one that is rescued is a life saved. And the Times today, finally, it's got a report that the government is conducting a borrowing splurge in a bid to boost the economy. It's also writing that Andy Burnham's wife, Marie France Van Heel, told him not again when he said he was going to attempt to become Prime Minister. The new PM sharing the story in an appearance on the How and Fail podcast. And those then are national newspapers for this Wednesday morning.

said a few times that even though we've been doing this program for, it'll be 4 years in September, I still keep finding songs that we've never played before. That one, one of the earliest efforts, before they really hit it big, it was Brother Beyond and Be My Twin, bringing us around to 9:23. Now, news this morning, Andy Burnham reportedly looking into the possibility of holding a public inquiry into the activities in the United Kingdom of the convicted sex offender Jeffrey Epstein. Now, that's according to the victims minister, Alex Davies-Jones. She was speaking on media last night, saying that the Prime Minister had agreed to meet victims of Jeffrey Epstein. She also said that the government is reviewing whether the alleged actions of the former Harrods owner Mohammed Al-Fayed could also be part of an inquiry. Now, Davies-Jones herself resigned from the former Prime Minister Keir Starmer's government back in May, accusing it of failing to listen to Epstein's survivors. Now, she was reappointed as Victims Minister when Andy Burnham came to office. Speaking last night, she said that she discussed holding a public inquiry into the alleged behaviour of both Epstein and Al-Fayed. Now, she'd been talking, she said, with both the Prime Minister and the Cabinet Secretary, Dame Antonia Romero, during the recent reappointment. Asked whether an inquiry is now possible, she said that we are looking into this and reviewing what is possible. She went on to say that she had been assured that the Prime Minister is taking this all very seriously. Now, after resigning in May, Davies-Jones told the Commons in June that peoples whose lives were devastated by Epstein have often been reduced to simply a footnote. And when finally asked what assurances or guarantees she had from Andy Burnham, she said that I did have those discussions with the Prime Minister long before he became Prime Minister. And those, well, those are some of our stories this morning.

0: 1976, that long hot summer and big song from it, for Slick and Forever and Ever. Now, whilst that was the longest, hottest summer, we've pretty much had one to rival it this year. Temperatures, we're told, are set to drop, though, across the UK over the next few days, sending the latest heatwave, which has affected some areas of southern and eastern England, and sending it somewhere else. Now, humidity levels going to fall too, which apparently should help cooling down homes and making nights a little more comfortable for sleeping. Now, the changing conditions follows another historic yesterday, with the summer that's seen many long-standing heat records being toppled or tied. Now, on Tuesday, the UK registered its 34th day of temperatures, reaching at least 30 Celsius or higher, equaling the record set back in 1995. Now, forecasts suggest that this record is likely to be beaten as early as next week, with some showing the potential for a sixth heatwave to develop, which is something that nobody at all is welcoming. A very happy heavenly birthday today to Pete Burns. Now, we lost him 10 years ago. We mentioned that earlier. Today would have been his 67th birthday. We're playing three songs from Dead or Alive between now and midday. First of them coming up right after the headlines.
1: From Radio News Hub, I'm Frankie Hairsine. The Prime Minister is considering a public inquiry into Jeffrey Epstein's actions in the UK. He's also weighing up an inquiry into allegations against former Harrods owner Mohammed Al-Fayed. The Police Federation are threatening to take the government to court over the early release of PC Andrew Harper's killers. Guidance on the use of toilets and changing rooms as single-sex spaces comes into force today. It's almost a year and a half after a Supreme Court ruling on biological sex. And flood warnings are in place in Scotland, with thundery showers set to batter some parts of

first of three tracks this morning to remember Pete Burns on what would have been his birthday today. Dead or Alive and My Heart Goes Bang. Two more tracks to come between now and midday. 26 minutes away from 10 o'clock. Now, as you may have heard in the news at 9 this morning, single-sex spaces open to the public, including toilets and changing rooms, should be organised based on biological sex. Now, that's according to official guidance that's come into force today. The code, which has been published by the Equality and Human Rights Commission, says that trans people should either use gender-neutral facilities or the ones that match their biological sex. That, they say, includes gym changing rooms or perhaps rape crisis centres too. Now, the guidance was published in June, but it is now fully in force for England, Wales and Scotland, despite opposition from some MPs. Now, all of this coming 16 months after the UK Supreme Court ruled that sex inequality law means biological sex rather than the gender that somebody simply identifies as. Now, trans rights campaigners have been calling the guidance unworkable. Groups that campaign, though, for sex-based rights do welcome the clarity which they say it brings. Now, the guidance from the EHRC, that's the Equality Watchdog for England, Scotland and Wales, does provide practical advice for services, public bodies and associations on how they should interpret the 2010 Equality Act. Now, it applies to organisations as diverse as cafes, leisure centres, public toilets, domestic violence centres and even bowls clubs. Now, the code says that where it's proportionate for facilities such as public toilets and changing rooms or services such as, they use the example of a rape crisis centre, to be single sex, then only those of the same biological sex should use them. Now, this means, for example, that a trans woman, so that's a man born a biological male who now identifies as a woman, should not use women-only facilities, and a trans man should not use men-only facilities. The code also says that it could amount to discrimination against a transgender person if they were forced to use services related to their biological sex. It says too that gender-neutral spaces are an alternative. And now, this Equality Act does provide protections for people on the grounds of both biological sex and gender reassignment.

0: Rolling Stones still not gathering any moss, and it's all over now. I think it probably is. It's the morning show. It's your birthday today. Is it your birthday today? Hope you're having a lovely day. Now, who else is celebrating? Louis Walsh. Remember him? Music manager of Boyzone and Westlife, and a bit of a television personality on The X Factor. Was he the one rooting for Jedward? Do you know, I think he was. 74 today. Also celebrating the actress Barbara Flynn. She was in A Family at War, Open All Hours, and in Cracker 2. Born in St Leonard's-on-Sea in East Sussex this very day in 1948. Mark Strong, actor in Grimsby, Cruella, Sherlock, and he was also in Kingsman, The Secret Service. He's 53 today. And the guy known as the Beast, Mark Labette. Now, he's 61 today. Professional quizzer and something of a television personality. He's not discovered as Zempit yet, apparently. He's on The Chasers, born in Tiverton in Devon this day, 1965. And Anthony Cotton, actor who played the parts of Sean Tully in Coronation Street and Alexander Perry in Queer as Folk, born in Bury in Lancashire this very day in 1975, which, according to my maths, makes him 51 today. Let's have a look at what's going on in business today.
1: Domino's has revealed it delivered 45,000 extra orders during one of England's late-stage World Cup matches, whilst it also beat the heatwaves as people turned to takeaways over barbecues. The chief executive, Nicola Frampton, said that heatwaves in June and July meant more people were likely to avoid cooking and even abandon barbecues during these sweltering temperatures. The adult social care workforce in Scotland will be increased by up to 45,000 extra hours a month. That's according to the First Minister, John Swinney. He said the Scottish Government had already begun to deliver on the commitment within the first 100 days of government. The adult social care displaced workers scheme has reopened new applications with the aim of expanding their number of social care workers. And farmers are warning the extreme summer has been completely brutal, as analysis suggests 2026 could be the worst harvest on record. Analysis by the Energy and Climate Intelligence Unit suggests the exceptionally hot, dry spring and summer could have cut the country's cereals and oilseed harvest by 2.5 million.

0: Jewel Taxi. She's going to do a follow-up called Umberto the Uber. She just doesn't know it yet. It's independent local radio. It's Wednesday morning. It is our midweek morning show. And time for one of those songs that everybody knows it, but nobody knows who sings it. And could there be a better reason to play it in our Dafty Nuts at Nine slot? But why trust me to say it when the choir can sing it?
1: Andy

out on, any out on, any out on. You look neat, talk about a treat. 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Dressed in style, brand new tile, and your father's old green tie on. I wouldn't give you come for your old one stain. Old iron, old iron. Just a week or two ago, my poor Uncle Bill went and kicked the bucket and he left me in his will. The other day I popped around to see for Aunty Jane. She said, your Uncle Bill has left you a watch and chain. I put it on right across my vest. Thought I looked and dandy as it dangled on my chest. Just to flash it off, I started walking around about. A lot of kiddies followed me and all began to shout. Any old iron, mate, any old iron. Any

0: And now, Fred Spoons would like to give you a solo. Well, Fred.
1: Well, I'd like to continue the rhythmic melody what you just heard on my melody spoons. Thank you.
0: Go on, let me hear that EPNS, Fred. Oh, temperamental, isn't he? Oh, any old guy, any old guy.

0: I say, you down there.
1: Hello?
0: Do you want some old iron?
1: Yeah. Oh, mate, I've been spawned.
2: Peter Sellers and Any Old Iron. And that's our Nuts at Nine for this Wednesday morning. Now some serious news. A major search has continued into the night for a 13-year-old boy who reportedly got into difficulty while swimming off the East Yorkshire coast. That's according to police reports this morning. Emergency services, we're told, were called to Hornsea at around about 6 o'clock yesterday evening. Now, crews, including the Hornsea Inshore Rescue, Coast Guard and Humberside Police, all attended the scene. The RNLI saying that its Bridlington all-weather lifeboat also joined in the search. Chief Superintendent Phil Booker said that the priority now is to try to find the boy, and members of the public can expect to see specialists, search advisors, along with a marine unit and drone pilots. All of this has been deployed in a bid to conduct an extensive search and a rescue operation, all designed to locate him. Now, the search has been taking place off the resort's South Promenade. In a statement, the Coast Guard Service saying that crews from Bridlington, Hornsea and Whittlesey were all involved in the search, as well too as the Coast Guard helicopter and a fixed-wing aircraft. It's fast approaching 10 minutes away from 10. Still to come in our second hour, our regular trip to catch up with Manchesterford's finest. Yep, the Bradshaws are joining us at a quarter past 10 today. Andy Lloyd's Morning Show. Now, rain persisting across the far northern Scotland areas today. Showers developing widely across Northern Ireland too. Now, Scotland and Northern England becoming, slow-moving weather-wise and thundery in places. Elsewhere, dry and sunny spells, windy in the north, especially around exposed coasts. Now, tonight, showers or longer spells of rain will continue across northern areas, gradually clearing eastwards overnight. Dry elsewhere with clear spells and much cooler than it has been in recent nights. As we head into Thursday, now a little drier tomorrow with sunny and bright spells. These developing despite a fair amount of cloud. A few isolated showers will persist, rather cooler than it has been recently, with temperatures close to the seasonal average. Top temperatures this morning, highs of 25 Celsius in London, 19 Birmingham, Aberdeen 19, Derry 19 for you today.

0: Peter Stansfield, and this is The Real Thing. Not like the last one that we thought was The Real Thing. That was just a trial. This is the actual Real Thing. I hope you're following all of this. Independent local radio. It's Wednesday morning, 3 hours of all you need to know. Andy with you right through until lunchtime today. 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
1: It's time for more malicious gossip.
2: I'm Peter Reynolds, and this is your LA Spins Minute. What is Kim Kardashian's first ex-husband, Chris Humphries, doing these days? He's turned in his basketball gear for fried chicken. Yep, Humphries, who was married to the reality star for 72 days in 2011, retired from the NBA in 2017, and now runs multiple Dave's Hot Chicken franchises in Minnesota. Humphries is now known as who? Zachary Quinto, whose NBC series Brilliant Minds just ended, was shamed by Toronto restaurant Manita on social media, calling him a horrible customer who actually made a waitress cry. That's right. You see, he didn't check his phone to see that his table was ready. When he couldn't move to another table because the restaurant was full, he began screaming, "Idiot!

0: Prime Minister is looking into holding a public inquiry into Jeffrey Epstein's actions in the UK and allegations against former Harrods owner Mohammed Al-Fayed. Andy Burnham said to have agreed to meet with some of Epstein's victims. Meanwhile, the Met Police are investigating at least 156 alleged victims of Al-Fayed, who died in 2023. FIFA President Gianni Infantino has reportedly called an emergency meeting of the governing body's staff in Morocco. Lucy Gormanley has more.
1: The meeting follows controversial plans for FIFA to seek private investors in a company to run their competitions. This was firmly rejected by European football's governing body UEFA, along with two other national confederations. It's believed their chief of global football development, Arsene Wenger, will be in attendance, along with the governing body's management board.
0: A 35-year-old man has been charged in connection with the death of a 9-year-old girl in Arbroath. The child was found seriously injured at the Elliott Industrial Estate just after midnight on Monday and later died in hospital in Dundee. Police are treating her death as suspicious. The man is due to appear at Dundee Sheriff Court today. Guidance on the use of toilets and changing rooms as single-sex spaces comes into force today. That's almost a year and a half after the landmark Supreme Court ruling on biological sex. The April 2025 Supreme Court ruling was hailed by campaigners as a victory, although others have called it incredibly worrying for the trans community. Nora Padilla is the policy manager at Transactual.
2: The justices said that they had no intention of negatively impacting trans people's legal protections. The reality is we know that it is going to, and it already has, in fact. It kind of crystallizes one of the more restrictive ways of interpreting the laws.
0: And flood warnings are in place in Scotland, with thundery showers set to batter some parts of the country, but there'll still be no wet weather for central and southern England. Yellow thunderstorm warnings are now in place for eastern Scotland. Temperatures are expected to come back down to near average levels. 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

5:30 morning show, minutes past 10, getting us underway in our second hour. Phil Collins back to 1988 and those two hearts, independent local radio, 3 hours of all you need to know every weekday morning from 9. Now let's have a reminder of our national newspapers today. Daily Telegraph. Now they're leading on calls from senior MPs to Andy Burnham to introduce an exemption to the early release scheme for prisoners for those convicted of killing an emergency service worker. The Sun reporting that furious cops will see Andy Burnham in court over the release of PC Andrew Harper's killers. The Daily Mail declaring the policy will mean more than 9,000 domestic abuses are also set free. The Times newspaper reporting that ministers are drawing up plans to boost economic growth by changing the government's fiscal rules to raise borrowing and spend the money on infrastructure, housing and support for businesses. The paper calling it a borrowing splurge. The Guardian this morning leading on its analysis of 8 oil companies' profits, suggesting that companies are cashing in on human misery because of a windfall from the Iranian war. In the article, BP's chief executive Meg O'Neill defends the company's profits, saying that it was focused on things which it could do to try to address the situation. That, she said, includes reducing oil products in short supply. The Daily Mirror today. Now, they're splashing on a nationwide weapons amnesty, which has seen 40 knives a day taken off the streets of Britain. Parents who've lost children to knife crime tell the paper that every blade handed over is a potential life saved. The Telegraph reporting on cyclists at the Women's Tour de France who've been busted, apparently, allegations surfacing that competitors have been using so-called bra boosters. The Times says that increased volume in the chest area can redirect airflow around the body and give riders an aerodynamic advantage. Now, they've spent some time coming up with a pun for this. The best they got was that the whole controversy being called a storm in a D cup. I didn't write that.

0: 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It's Redbox and Lean On Me. 12 minutes past 10. Very good morning and a happy heavenly birthday today to Pete Burns. Another track coming from Dead or Alive. In fact, two between now and 12 o'clock. Bradshaw's on their way as well.
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0: Another track taken from Xanadu. I've got a thing about that. Back from 1980. I think because it was quite unusual to find the Electric Light Orchestra teaming up with anybody, not least of which Gene Kelly and Olivia Newton-John. There they were, I'm Alive, independent local radio just after 10:15. Time for us to do our magical thing. Yep, we're heading to Manchesterford for our midweek edition of the Bradshaws. Shall we do that now? Do you know, I think we might.
1: Chewing gum, bat, wall, linker and all.
2: Oh, your own, Billy.
1: Hiya, Mum. Get in the house quick. I bet you're ringing wet. What's the matter? Where's Michael? I thought he was stopping for tea.
3: He was, but he's not now.
1: Oh, I've gone and cut extra chips special. Never mind.
3: I know. I told him he was having chips and something, and he was glad like me, because we like chips and anything. But then we seed me dad taking his bite round the back, and so Michael won't come in, and then he went home instead. Anyway, I hope they're not even having chips at their house. I'll be glad.
1: Well, never mind. Your father will have the extra.
3: Yeah, but, Mum, you said me dad won't be home at tea time, and so we'd just have a bit of peace and quiet, didn't you?
1: Yes, I know, Billy, love. But your father swaps shifts with a master at work.
3: Well, it's not fair. Me dad's always spoiling things.
1: Oh, don't let your father see you crying. You know what he's like.
4: Bloody hell. It's persisting down out there. What? Audrey, Brule.
1: It's brood.
4: Put it out then.
1: Ralph, don't drip all over the oilcloth. Why didn't you take your cape off outside?
4: Oh, pardon me. I'll just stand outside in the backyard under the tarpaulin with me bike, so as I don't wet your bloody oilcloth, shall I?
1: Well, if you built me a lean-to like Ada's, we'd have a nice little scullery for you to make a mess of then, wouldn't we?
4: When I win the pools, Audrey.
1: I know.
4: And what's up with your face, Squirt?
3: Nothing.
1: Leave him, Alf.
4: Well, straighten it then. Look like a bloodhound with piles.
3: You?
1: Oh, Alf, don't have him crying.
4: Why not? He'll pee less. What's up with him this time?
1: He's upset because Michael's not stopping for tea.
3: Yeah, because you're scaring him away.
4: Hey, watch it, Squirt.
1: Well, you're not exactly Father Christmas, are you?
4: Don't blame me just because his little skin-eyed pal's a mard-ass.
1: Don't be so vulgar. Here's your brew.
3: He's not a mardy. He's my bestest friend.
1: Right, that's enough now, Billy.
4: The little tart.
1: And you, Alf. Ooh, you're a pair together, you are. Now just shake hands and have a trance while I make the tea.
4: A truce you got.
1: You know what I mean.
4: If only you did.
1: How did you go on your school trip today, Billy?
3: It was all right.
1: They went to see the Ollie Orchestra today, Alf, didn't you, love?
4: Ollie Orchestra.
1: What songs did they sing?
4: Good God.
3: They didn't sing no proper songs. They just played tunes about planets and sweets on the violins, that's all.
4: That's all? That's what you call proper music, that is. It's wasted on you bloody kids.
1: He didn't say he didn't like it, Alf. He said it was all right, didn't you, love?
3: Yeah.
4: So you enjoyed it, did you?
3: Yeah, a bit.
1: There you are. What bit did you like, love?
3: The bit when the orchestra men stopped playing and then everybody coughed at the same time.
4: Bloody hell.
3: It was funny. As soon as the music stopped, all the grown-ups started coughing together at the same time, so we all did as well. The conductor man was funny and all.
1: What, on the bus, love?
3: Pardon?
4: Good God. What planet are you on, Audrey?

Tracy ABBA, and from anybody who's ever seen the film Muriel's Wedding, probably the most appropriate song ever played in a cinema film of all time. Now, speaking of cinema, and kind of one of those stories that makes you think that if it happened nowadays, they probably would have ended this story rather differently. And it was in 1901 that Britain's first ever cinema, now it was known as the Mohawk, originally though it was St Mary's Hall. Now, it opened in Islington in North London on this very day, accompanied, well, the films were at least, because of course this was long before the talkies, by a 16-piece orchestra, and it was renamed the Palace in 1908, and then became the Blue Hall, finally renamed as the Gaumont in 1951. It closed in the 1980s and was demolished. Can you believe that? Britain's first cinema, and they demolished it. The political party Plaid Cymru, that was formed on this very day, 1925. Now, its initial purpose was essentially designed to disseminate knowledge of the Welsh language, which was at that time in danger of dying out. 1 year later, Harry Houdini, now he performed his greatest feat, spending over an hour and a half underwater in a sealed tank before managing to escape. Andy Capp, remember that cartoon? That was now that's launched on this very day in the Daily Mirror. It was a single panel gag cartoon. It was only published in the Manchester edition of the Daily Mirror, though, before they kind of made it more than one picture and stuck it in the national newspapers more widely. Nelson Mandela, he was arrested on this day, 1962, by South African police and began his 27 years of imprisonment. And finally, a story about radio, not this particular one. It was an offshore pirate radio station called Radio 355. Now, it was this day, 1967, that they turned the transmitters off and permanently ceased broadcasting. Now, the station's management, they decided to shut down early in anticipation of the Marine Broadcasting Offences Act. Now, that came into effect on the 14th of August, the final two-hour programme on Radio 355. Now, that ended at midnight with the playing of the national anthem and pretty much excepting Caroline, which, of course, in various ways has carried on pretty

much this very day was the beginning of the end of pirate radio stations. At 26 minutes past 10, the best sound in Britain, it's The Morning Show. Did somebody mention Eurovision?

0: David. And the song, we played the English language version just for a change, but I simply can't remember what the, was it Tute? No, I think I'll embarrass myself trying. That though, Wonderful Dream. It's the best music and the widest variety, with the occasional Eurovision classic thrown in for good measure, which does nothing for our credibility, but it's the way we like it. Happy birthday, heavenly happy birthday to Pete Burns, with Dead or Alive. They had some massive hits, and we're going to be playing three of them. First one we did in our first hour. Second one coming up very soon. Also to come this morning, of course, our trip to Manchester for Dunn, but the retro charts still to do. That's coming after the headlines at 11. Today, we're taking you back then, musically, 1983, the songs you were grooving to on the 5th of August. Time now, though, see what's going on in the world.
1: From Radio News Hub, I'm Frankie Hairsine. The Prime Minister is considering a public inquiry into Jeffrey Epstein's actions in the UK. He's also weighing up an inquiry into allegations against former Harrods owner Mohammed Al-Fayed. The Police Federation are threatening to take the government to court over the early release of PC Andrew Harper's killers. Guidance on use of toilets and changing rooms as single-sex spaces comes into force today. It's almost a year and a half after a Supreme Court ruling on biological sex. And flood warnings are in place in Scotland, with thundery showers set to batter some parts of the country.

Jimmy Somerville, along with Richard Coles and their take on the classic Never Can Say Goodbye. 26 away from 11, and this year's harvest could be worst on record, we're told, as farmers are warning the exceptionally dry spring and summer, it could lead to shrinkflation in supermarkets. Now, England and Wales have seen their driest July since records began. That's over 190 years ago. Now, that's according to figures out from the Met Office. The drought has been declared, too, against large parts of the country. Now, the Energy and Climate Intelligence Unit. Now, this is a national think tank saying that the UK's cereals and oilseed harvest could be 2.5 metric tons less than earlier forecasts. Tim O'Malley is the chairman of Nationwide Produce, saying that it's as bad as it's ever been and that shoppers are likely to see higher prices or smaller veg in supermarkets. The harvest of barley, oats and rapeseed, which are used in beer, breakfast cereals and vegetable oil, are estimated to drop by 19.5 million tonnes, the worst since records began back in 1984. Now, that, we're told, is compared with a previous low of 19.8 million back in 2020. And we're told, too, it could cost farmers around about £390 million in lost revenue. Now, many of the crops are used for feeding livestock and making them crucial across so much of the food chain. Mr. O'Malley saying that consumers would feel the impact in the vegetable aisle of supermarkets too, with grocers likely to swap in smaller produce but keep the price the same. Now, that is, of course, known as shrinkflation. In other news this morning, and as you may have heard in the headlines at 10, a man has been charged in connection with the death of a 9-year-old girl in Arbroath. Now, officers were called to the Elliot Industrial Estate shortly after midnight on Sunday, following reports that the child from West Yorkshire had been found injured. Now, the child was then taken to Ninewells Hospital in Dundee alongside four other people, but sadly died as a result of her injuries. Now, police saying that a 35-year-old white British man who was known to the girl had been arrested. He has now been charged and is scheduled to appear before Dundee Sheriff's Court later today. Detective Inspector Mike Ness of Police Scotland said that no one else was being sought in connection with the incident. He said that the girl's family members who were camping nearby were being supported by specially trained police officers. Independent local radio, 3 hours of music, news and sport every weekday from nine. It's the morning show. It's Lloyd 2 and you. It wouldn't be the same without you.

0: Everything But the Girl. They were going to call it Everything But the Kitchen Sink, but couldn't get away with it, and I don't want to talk about it. At 19, away from 11, news headlines this morning then, the government have excluded people convicted of rape, serious child sexual offences and grooming from changes to prisons' early release points. Now, these reforms will begin on the 1st of October. The family of PC Andrew Harper saying that they don't go far enough because of offenders convicted over his death will still be eligible for early release. Britain could be heading for its worst cereal and oilseed harvest since comparable records began back in 1984. We mentioned that earlier, but provision analysis suggesting that production could be up to 2.5 million tonnes below earlier forecasts. The Community Security Trust have recorded just under 2,000 anti-Semitic incidents across Britain during the first half of this year alone. Now, that reportedly is 21% more than during the same period last year, and the second highest first half total recorded by the Jewish Security Charity. The government saying that knife-related homicides have fallen by 26% and are now at their lowest level in at least 30 years. Now, overall knife crime is said to be down by 11%, with more than 15,000 knives and offensive weapons having been removed through surrender schemes. All 173 people on board the overcrowded small boat were rescued after its engine caught fire and the vessel began taking on water and breaking apart in the English Channel. Both British and French teams carried out the major operation, with French authorities reporting several minor injuries but no fatalities. A yellow thunderstorm warning. Now, that's in place across eastern and northeastern Scotland. Now, that came into force at 10 o'clock this morning, running and through 9 this evening. The Met Office saying that slow-moving storms could well bring lightning, hail, strong winds, and as much as 50 millimetres of rain in some places. That could well cause flash flooding and some travel disruption. And finally, an updated statutory code covering services, public functions and associations. Now, that comes into force today following last year's Supreme Court ruling on the definition of sex as defined in the Equality Act. Now, it provides organisation with guidance on single-sex facilities and says that suitable alternative provision must be needed to avoid any discrimination. Well, those are the main stories making the news today. Let's have a look what's going on in showbiz.
1: Boyz Live have announced a spring 2027 tour. The group, made up of Boyzone's Keith Duffy and former Westlife member Brian McFadden, are heading on a 12-day tour in May of next year. Boyz Live formed in 2016 and released their debut album Strings Attached back in 2020. Artwork by the Bagpuss co-creator Peter Firmin, including paintings of the Clangers and Basil Brush, have just sold for more than £400,000. Some 500 paintings, books and collectibles by the British puppeteer went up for auction, with every lot sold during a two-day event held by the Canterbury Auction Galleries. The sale was the largest collection of Firmin's art ever to come to auction, with the most of the pieces selling well over the estimated values. And the Academy Award-winning actress Kate Blanchett has praised the Prince of Wales for being an extraordinary climate leader. It's after they worked together on the Earthshot Prize Council, a panel he founded which seeks technological solutions to the climate crisis.

0: Sophie B. Hawkins, and Damn, I Wish I Was Your Lover. There's not many songs get the word shucks into it. I think she deserves a medal for that. Fast approaching 10 minutes away from 11. Now, an update on a story we have been talking about over the last few days. A former boxer suspected of killing a Scottish aid worker in Greece has appeared in court in Athens earlier. The body of Elizabeth Jane Ross was found in a suitcase in an abandoned building on the 18th of July, just a few days after she'd been reported missing. The 26-year-old Afghan national was told during the private court hearing this morning that he faces charges of homicide with intent, robbery and weapons offences. He made no comment, and the case was deferred until Thursday, when it's expected that he will be formally charged. Now, homicide with intent is equivalent to a murder charge in Scottish law. He was driven to court in a grey Hyundai with blacked-out windows for the hearing. And, of course, we will bring you more details of that as they come into us. Time now, then, for the final time this morning, to head stateside.
1: It's time for more malicious gossip.
2: I'm Peter Reynolds, and this is your LA Spins Minute. Landman star Ali Larder left LA for Sun Valley, Idaho 6 years ago and says life is a lot simpler there. Though she has one complaint. She and her husband can't get their kids to hike anymore. No, they don't want to do that. But they can get them to take a bike ride and then do a little cold plunge in the river. What's wrong with hiking, kids? Viewers from around the world spent over 3 billion hours watching Asian TV series on Netflix in the first half of 2026. But that's a drop of 17% compared to last year. Why the drop? The return of Squid Game last year was number one around the globe, including the US. This year, though South Korean programming dominates, it does so a little less.

our second track this morning from Dead or Alive. Now, we're playing that one especially to remember a heavenly birthday for Pete Burns. Now, he died 10 years ago. Today would have been his 67th birthday today. And also remembering Joan Hickson. Now would have been her birthday today. She died quite some years ago, back in 1998. Best known, of course, as being the face of Miss Marple in the Agatha Christie series on the telly. And Neil Armstrong, first man to walk on the moon, died back in 2012. Would have been his birthday today.

0: Downing Street says Andy Burnham is not actively considering a public inquiry into Jeffrey Epstein's activities in the UK, despite earlier comments from the victims' minister suggesting one was being looked at. Guidance on use of toilets and changing rooms as single-sex spaces comes into force today. It's almost a year and a half after the Supreme Court ruling on biological sex. It aims to provide services such as cafes and leisure centres with legally accurate, impartial and up-to-date guidance on existing law. Police investigating the death of a 9-year-old girl in Arbroath have charged a 35-year-old man. The child was discovered seriously injured at the town's Elliot Industrial Estate early on Monday morning and later died at Ninewells Hospital in Dundee. Officers say the death is being treated as suspicious. The accused is expected to appear at Dundee Sheriff Court today. Britain's National Cybersecurity Centre is warning that artificial intelligence must be built with stronger safety measures after advanced AI systems hacked other organisations during testing. The NCSC says developers need real-time oversight and clear plans for unexpected behaviour, warning that detecting problems after they happen won't be enough. Farmers are warning the extreme summer has been completely brutal. It comes as analysis by the Energy and Climate Intelligence Unit suggests the exceptionally hot, dry spring and summer means 2026 could be the worst harvest on record. The shortfall could be costing UK farmers as much as £390 million. Martin Lines is the chief executive of the Nature Friendly Farming Network and a farmer in Cambridgeshire.
1: That high temperature effect has stopped our crops growing and fully developing. The hot wind has taken the moisture out of the soil and our crops, and the severe lack of rainfall throughout the summer periods that's meant the crops haven't developed to their potential.
0: And Mohamed Salah is in talks to join Turkish side Trabzonspor. The Egypt international is available as a free agent, having left Liverpool this summer after 9 years. That's the latest from Radio News Hub. I'm Ben Monsey.
2: At the third stroke, it will be

It's 3 minutes past 11. Welcome along to our third and final hour of our programme for Wednesday morning. Taking you back then, it's our retro chart, counting down the top 10, playing the top 5 of the 5th of August back in 1983. And a song that was going to go to become the big summer hit this week. It's up 17 places. Number 10 for Wham and Club Tropicana. Dropping down 4 places for Heaven 17 and Come Live With Me, and up 2 at 8, Bananarama and Their Cruel Summer. It's a drop of 1 for The Police and Wrapped Around Your Finger at number 7, and at 6, a non-mover for Gary Bird and the GB Experience and The Crown. Moving into the top 5, and at 5, it's a climb of 14 places for Casey and the Sunshine Band.

0: biggest climber on our chart this week. It's 1983 at 5, Casey and the Sunshine Band, up 14 places and Give It Up. Last week at 3, this week dropping down one place for the Eurythmics at
1: number 3.

Love Mix and Who's That Girl, dropping down one place this week at number four. You may remember the video for that had Dave Stewart being photographed in a paparazzi style with a myriad of women, including Marilyn, just for a bit of ticklement. Back to the retro chart, back to 1983, and a climb of one place and a welcome return to the charts, but a very different style. Malcolm McLaren, of course, had done so much with Bow Wow Wow and the Sex Pistols, but now in his own right, it's Double Dutch.

Malcolm McLaren, a climb of one place in our retro chart this very day, 1983, and a double Dutch. Now, we mentioned about the video for the Eurythmics being quite classic. As to was the one for our song at number 10 this week, Wham's Club Tropicana, which, of course, was either homaged or pastiched, or maybe even parodied in a recent song. But another one that was one of those videos that's very much of its time, still looks so brilliant after all those years. It's Freeze this week in our chart, IOU at number

0: And on move at number two, Freeze, who'd been in the charts back in 1981 with a different lineup, and the Southern Freeze. And before the number one, let's go back and have a look at the story so far.
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0: This week at 10, up 17 places for Wham and Club Tropicana. This week at 9, drop of 4 places, Heaven 17 and Come Live With Me. And down to Bananarama at 8 with A Cruel Summer. This week's number 7, The Police and Wrapped Around Your Finger. And at number 6, a non-mover, Gary Bird and the GB Experience and The Crown. Into the top 5, at 5, up 14 places, Casey and the Sunshine Band and Give It Up. Who is that girl? The Eurythmics down 1 this week, number 4. Malcolm McLaren up 1 with Double Dutch at 3. This week's number 2, song you just heard, Freeze and I.

definitely the voice of 1983, which perhaps explains why he was given such a prominent position in Band-Aid's track of the following year. Number one across the United Kingdom this day, Paul Young and his version of the Motown classic, Wherever I Lay My Hat, That's My Home. It's 25 minutes past 11. That's our retro chart done with for this Wednesday morning. Back tomorrow, we do it all over again, following the headlines at 11. Today would have been Colin McRae's birthday. Now, he died back in 2007. British rally driver. Now, he was the British rally champion for 1991 and 92, and the first British driver to win the World Rally Championship, that in 1995. And a heavenly birthday today to Pete Burns. He would have been 67 today. A singer, songwriter, and of course the face of Dead or Alive. And for that reason, not only have we made him our featured artist, he's also our 11th's break.

0: 11's Mega Mix for this Wednesday morning. A Dead or Alive massive hit back from 1984. And you spin me round like a record. Independent local radio. It's just after 11:30. Let's have a little reminder of the national news headlines this morning.
1: From Radio News Hub, I'm Frankie Hairsine. The Prime Minister is considering a public inquiry into Jeffrey Epstein's actions in the UK. He's also weighing up an inquiry into allegations against former Harrods owner Mohammed Al-Fayed. The Police Federation are threatening to take the government to court over the early release of PC Andrew Harper's killers. Guidance on the use of toilets and changing rooms as single-sex spaces comes into force today. It's almost a year and a half after a Supreme Court ruling on biological sex. And flood warnings are in place in Scotland, with thundery showers set to batter some parts of the

orange juice, rip it up and start again. 25 minutes away from midday, the organisation PETA, the People for the Ethical Treatment of Animals, they've sent a formal request to the World Black Pudding Throwing Championships in Ramsbottom as to use vegan puddings instead of the traditional version. Now, organisers say that alternatives are definitely available, but there are no plans to remove the meat-based black puddings from the event. Residents across East Lothian, now they've been left baffled by pieces of shredded 10 and 20 pound notes appearing on streets and in green spaces. Some people have tried gluing them together, but nobody has established where this mysterious money is actually coming from. Guinea pigs being dressed as Erling Haaland, Cleopatra and characters from Beauty and the Beast. Now they've appeared at an annual festival in Ecuador. Now owners paraded their pets in colourful handmade costumes as part of a celebration of the traditional animal. Scientists saying that Earth's inner core may contain an unusual form of hydrogen that moves like a liquid through solid iron. Now, computer models suggesting that this supersonic material may well explain the structure and behaviour of the planet thousands of miles beneath our feet. In other news, a Canadian woman says she considers an artificial intelligence chatbot called Sinclair to be her romantic partner. Sarah Griffin says the relationship provides companionship and emotional support, and she's even had a tattoo marking their bond. A London museum offering free admission to the first 10 eligible visitors who arrive in selected rainy days. Now, guests have to turn up without a booking and say, rain rush. Now, this is at the Paradox Museum. Now, they announced that the offer has now been activated. Now, the rush for the rain is something we can all sign up to. Scottish UFO enthusiasts, now they've been told the Ministry of Defence has no plans to restart its investigation of unexplained sightings. The department stopped routinely examining UFO reports in 2009 after concluding that none had demonstrated a military threat to Britain. And this is the country that's got Nessie. Now, a photograph taken by NASA's Spirit rover has resurfaced because a rock appears to resemble a tiny person walking across Mars. Now, the supposed Mars Bigfoot, understood to be an example of, it's essentially the brain finding a familiar shape in an ordinary landscape. And lastly, Britain's historic houses are revealing some of the surprising spaces hidden behind locked doors and false bookcases. Discoveries including forgotten rooms, secret passages and drawings for Windsor Castle's state rooms. They've been all found at a Chavanage house in Gloucestershire. Chavanage? Is that how you pronounce it? I have a sneaky feeling it isn't.

0: Elliott and Move In A Little Closer, Baby. Do you think I should? I think that's quite close enough. Now, in the news this morning, an animal dewormer and a drug used to treat scabies. Apparently these are being sold and promoted as cancer treatments. That's according to an investigation out this morning. Now, following a tip-off, an undercover journalist was able to buy some drugs, including ivermectin, from a stairlift salesman in South Wales. Also found the same thing for sale on Amazon. Macmillan Cancer Support say they were concerned by the findings and that a number of people were asking about the medicines despite absolutely no clinical evidence that they work. Now, Amazon reportedly have removed the products after they were contacted, saying that it did have proactive measures in place to stop prohibited products being listed by third-party sellers. Senior doctors also very worried about vulnerable patients who could be put at risk by taking the medicines, saying that it could well harm or delay conventional treatment. Ivermectin, this is an anti-parasitic drug treatment, which is essentially used to treat conditions including scabies, whilst another one, which is something like fenbendazole, I'm sure I've mispronounced that, that's actually an animal dewormer. Hollywood actor Mel Gibson claimed on a popular American podcast that the drugs had successfully cured three of his friends who had cancer. Yeah. Mel Gibson, eh? Well, those are the stories making the news this morning. You heard it here first. It's 18 away from 12. Let's have a look at the sports news.
1: Manchester City take on the K-League All-Stars this afternoon. New head coach Enzo Maresca is looking to instill his style of play after taking over from Pep Guardiola at the end of last season. City man Phil Foden says the side are happy with the changes so far.
2: I think the lads are very comfortable because we want to play football from the back and build the attack and try and create. So I think it suits everyone really well.
1: Vinicius Junior says new Real Madrid boss Jose Mourinho has told him to remain happy and to just play his football as he attempts to thrash out his future. The 26-year-old Brazil international has been linked with a summer move to Arsenal. Tennis and Jack Draper's tearful comeback ended in defeat at the Canadian Open. The Brit was playing his first match since pulling out of Wimbledon with an arm injury, but lost by 2-1 to Terence Atamane. And skiers and snowboarders aim to compete at the 2030 Winter Olympics and Paralympics and are set to receive funding via an alternative delivery model. UK Sport have confirmed it will commission an independent review of their governing body, GB Snowsport. £12.5 million has been awarded.
3: There was a lot of rotten going on that night. Cruising time for the young bright lights. Just down past the gas works by the meat factory.

Fan from the album Tonic for the Troops, 1978 remembered. And it's a rat trap, Billy, 12 and a half minutes away from midday. And a final look at the national newspapers today. Daily Telegraph and The Sun are leading on calls to stop two men who were convicted over the death of PC Andrew Harper from qualifying for early prison release. Senior MPs reportedly want people who kill emergency workers to be excluded from the scheme, whilst the Police Federation is said to be considering legal action. The Daily Mail reporting that more than 9,000 domestic abusers could qualify for early release under those government sentencing changes. The paper focusing on concerns that the exclusions announced for sexual offenders do not consider every violent offender. The Metro, now they're reporting that the mother of a murdered teenager has been told that one of those who was jailed for her son's death is already being considered for early release. The paper says the offender was sentenced less than 1 year ago. The Times, now they say that ministers are considering using additional borrowing created by a change to the government's fiscal rules in a bid to boost economic growth. The money, we're told, could reportedly support infrastructure, housing and businesses. The Daily Mail, now they're highlighting government figures showing that more than 15,000 knives were taken off the streets through nationwide surrender schemes. Ministers also saying that knife-related homicides have fallen to their lowest level in 30 years. The Daily Express, now they're focusing on the Channel rescue involving a small boat carrying more than 170 people after its engine caught fire. The paper reporting accusations that French police failed to prevent the vessel from setting off in the first place. The iNewspaper, now they're saying that the government could introduce a cap on the profits made by private social care providers as they try to control rising costs. The proposal, we're told, would affect a sector already facing pressure from increasing demand and staff shortages. The Guardian newspaper, they're reporting that eight major oil companies made more than $90 billion in profits during the 3 months of soaring fuel prices. The paper contrasts those earnings with the destructive wildfires across many parts of Europe. A Financial Times saying that Google have created a financing program worth up to $150 billion to provide advanced processors to artificial intelligence companies. It would be one of the largest technology financing arrangements of its kind ever. And finally this morning, the Daily Star looking ahead to the prospects of much-needed rain after what it describes as the driest month on record. The change could well bring some relief to, well, to everybody's gardens. Also, and perhaps slightly more importantly, to farms and areas facing increasing pressure with water supplies.

sure you probably weren't expecting that. We do pride ourselves on playing a really eclectic mix of music. That one, David Sylvian and Japan Together and The Quiet Life. And that brings us to an end of our eclectic mix of music then for this Wednesday morning. We're back tomorrow, where I promise not to say eclectic again, and we'll do it all over again from 9 o'clock. Do join me if you can. Brand new retro chart. Somebody else will be having a birthday and an awful lot of things happening in the news. Have yourself a lovely, lovely afternoon.

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1: Iran and the US have agreed to a temporary truce with oil tankers allowed safe passage through the Strait of Hormuz for 2 weeks. Our reporter Lucy Gorman-Lee has more.
2: After Donald Trump's apocalyptic warning yesterday to wipe out an entire civilization, Iran put forward a 10-point peace plan with negotiations now set to take place in Pakistan. The US and Israel will pause their operations in Iran. In turn, Tehran will allow oil tankers through the Strait of Hormuz in cooperation with their military. But Iranian officials say the war isn't over yet.
1: Well, the Prime Minister is travelling to the Middle East today to discuss fully reopening the strait with leaders in the region. Keir Starmer says they must do all they can to turn it into a lasting agreement. The head of the NHS says resident doctors' strikes have been deliberately timed to cause havoc as they enter their second day. Sir Jim Mackey, the chief executive of NHS England, says many hospitals have been struggling to fill rotas, but that the service is in as good a place it can be. Wes Streeting also says the public are getting fed up with them, while Tory leader Kemi Badenoch is calling for a ban on doctors' strikes. Well, Sam Taylor-Smith is a Bristol-based resident psychiatrist.
3: Slightly more investment in the pay packet and a couple of other areas as well to iron out. I don't think we're a million miles away from a tangible deal, but I think we do need to see those things, as we've highlighted in our letter to Wes Streeting, before we could consider putting it to members.
1: A Strictly Come Dancing star who was arrested on suspicion of rape will face no charges. He was arrested in October last year in connection with an alleged incident in 2024 not thought to have been against a contestant or dancer on the show. It's after another male star on the show was arrested on suspicion of rape. Neither of them have been named. And beavers have been reintroduced in Bedfordshire after 400 years of being extinct there. It's hoped they'll help the natural environment with their dam-building abilities, which help other species with breeding and us with flooding. From Radio News Hub, I'm Frankie Hairsine.
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1: A fine day with plenty of sunshine for many of us and feeling very warm in some places. Cloudier with some rain in the north and west, with a high today of 25 degrees Celsius.
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1: In the Champions League, Arsenal claimed a narrow quarterfinals first leg victory over Sporting Lisbon, putting their first back-to-back losses of the season behind them as Kai Havertz netted the only goal of the game in stoppage time. Meanwhile, Liverpool faced Paris Saint-Germain tonight in their Champions League quarterfinal. In a huge game in the battle for the playoffs in the Championship, Southampton dominated Wrexham, beating them 5-1 to leapfrog the Welsh side into sixth place. Manchester United players are backing Michael Carrick to lead the club on a permanent basis. Carrick has transformed United since taking the job until the end of the season, guiding them to third in the league. Winger Amad Diallo says he'd love to see him stay.
8: He's been here not too long, but he's been doing very good. He's not the player who decide if he's going to be the manager, but yeah, we are really happy to have him as a manager.
1: And in snooker, Polish teenager Michael Szczebarczyk has become the youngest player to win a world championship match after defeating former women's world champion Onyi Ng. He's just 15 years, 2 months and 25 days old.

0: Let's work together there from Can't Eat, and let's get together with Rob Polland. Hello, I'm Al Smart.
1: Hello. Well, thanks for the very good interruption.
0: Yes.
1: Thanks for that interruption. Yes, I am Rob, and today, dear listener, or in the evening, depending on where you're listening, we're going to be doing our radio sandwich. This is the bit where we have some music and a couple of little discussions on some light-hearted subjects, which we'll tell you about a little bit later on. Canned Heat there, 1969 that was. That's a long time ago, isn't it?
0: It is, yes, yeah.
1: Got to number two in the UK singles charts, and they're from Los Angeles, you know. Yes, and in America, it got to number 26.
0: Oh, well, that's so, good then, was it? No, so,
1: yeah. We liked it better than they did. Good tune, good band, indeed. Yes,
0: right.
1: So, shall I tell you what we should be discussing today?
0: That's a very good point. Yes,
1: yes. Well, in the first instance. Before we get into anything heavy, which we seldom do, but I shall be asking the question, and you can discuss this at home, dear listener, if you feel like it. Has a straw? You'll remember straws. Do you remember those paper ones that used to collapse when you drunk anything?
0: Yes, yes, yeah.
1: Ended up with a big bit of mush. And then they come out with plastic. Oh, it's no good for the planet.
0: No.
1: And we have metal ones, reusable all the time. It's a straw, if you ever drink with a straw, which some people do. Whoever has a straw, does it have one hole or two?
0: Fair enough, right. That's the end of that one then, right?
1: Well, you'll be shocked. You'll be absolutely shocked. I mean, there are people sitting at home now and they're thinking, what a stupid question.
0: Okay.
1: Because they believe they know the answer.
0: Okay, well, let them ponder on that. We'll have a bit more music, shall we? How about Taylor Dane?
1: She's good.
0: She is.

0: cover of a Barry White song there. That was Taylor Dane and Can't Get Enough of Your Love.
1: Yes, indeed. That's one for my other show, that is. Then, here's the Big Bazza. Yeah, I used to work with somebody, as you did, a presenter who scripted everything.
0: Oh, so yes, I know what you mean now, yes.
1: I know what I mean. And scripted everything. I script nothing, really. I tend to wing this. A lot of people probably think, yeah, you're absolutely right, I can tell. Anyway, he scripted everything. It was timed to perfection. And he had nicknames for everybody. Everybody in show business. Cliff Richard, the Peter Pan of pop.
0: Yes.
1: Regularly. And, but whenever he used to play a Big Bazza song, he used to say, here he is, the Walrus of Love. Yes. So I'm kind of thinking, I don't think Big Bazza would have been very happy with that name, the Walrus of Love.
0: No, probably not.
1: Not a pleasant thing. But yes, a good cover version, and yes, I shall be featuring that in one of my other shows.
0: Okay.
1: Thank you very much. It's very, very good of you to play it.
0: Pleasure.
1: Where were we?
0: Well, you were going to talk about a load of rubbish. Sorry, talk about straws. How many holes are there?
1: Yeah, now, in actual fact, I mean, there are people thinking, right at this minute, I can hear them. Well, what a load of nonsense. Well, that's it's an easy answer. It's not. They did a poll not so long ago, and it was YouGov that did this poll. And everybody's heard of YouGov, haven't they? They do polls for elections and all that. But they did this poll, and the question was regarding straws, drinking straws I'm talking about, and do they have a one or two holes? And you think, well, it's a silly question, isn't it? It's not so silly. And the options they gave to these survey participants was, does it have one hole, two hole, or don't know?
0: I'd be interested in the third answer. How many got that?
1: So what do you think? Do you think it has one hole, two holes, or don't you know?
0: I would say it's got one continuous hole. How's that?
1: Yes, well, you're basically what is termed in the business of the question a one-holer.
0: Fair enough. I can live with that, yes. I won't lose any sleep over that one, but yes, carry on.
1: But anyway, here's the results of said poll. Apparently just 4% of the people that they polled said they didn't know. Now, I'd like to know what these people are thinking. Has it got one hole or two hole? I'm not really sure. You know, it's either one or the other. There's no such thing as I don't know. But anyway, 4% said they don't know. Now, here's the interesting bit. 96% were relatively evenly split. See? And 54% went for one hole. You're in the one hole bracket. 54% of you said that. That's 54 plus one now. And 42%, they plumped for two holes. And the two holers, it's a proper term. The two holers might argue that there is one hole at the bottom of the straw and the other hole at the top. While the one holers might insist that this was, in fact, just one big long hole, which is what you've just said.
0: Yes.
1: So this poll was then repeated on Twitter. X,
0: right. Yeah, it would be, wouldn't it? Mr. Musk, yes.
1: And it gave the same options. One hole, two holes, or don't knows. Roughly 2,000 people responded to this poll. It's amazing what people will respond to. 14% went for this particular option of a one hole, and 59%, of two hole, and 59% went for the one hole. So In that poll, it was clearly a done deal that the one haulers won it.
0: Right.
1: What's the correct answer? Because it all depends on your interpretation of the question.
0: Well, quite.
1: Now, to a mathematician, the problem of classifying how many holes there are in an object falls squarely within the realm of topology. It's actually a thing. I've had a look at topology. It's very complicated.
0: Yes.
1: You can think of topology as geometry. That's the maths of shapes, isn't it? It's I used to struggle with that a bit at school. I could hardly say the word, let alone know what it meant. But apparently, it's the maths of shapes.
0: Right.
1: But where the shapes are made of dough, this is what they did. They made them out of dough. This topology thing, the actual shapes of objects themselves aren't important. Doesn't matter how long it is or how round it is. It doesn't matter about any of that. But the fact of the matter is that if you manipulated said straw or the dough that you were playing with to make, if that makes sense, to make a straw so that you could judge it on the topology bit,
0: right?
1: It then kind of changes the way that you think about these things. And there are, of course, all different parts to a straw once you start to bend it. But then does it change the fundamental reasoning? Is there one hole or two? Well, no, it doesn't. Or does it? If you bend a straw right in the middle,
0: right,
1: so that it was at right angles, so, you know what
0: yeah,
1: I mean?
0: Yeah, yeah, yeah, I've got that picture in my mind, right, yes, over, yes. Uh-huh.
1: That one hole that you're talking about would stop. So it would be two holes, wouldn't it? Because you'd be blocked one side of that hole off.
0: Right. I suppose it's the same as if you took a piece of wood and drilled a hole into it, which didn't go all the way through, you've got one hole.

0: So it's not as open and shut as you think. I personally, I'm going to stick myself. I'm sticking myself in the don't know bracket. There is no right and apparently no wrong answer to this. The one hole is, yes, there's a hole at the top. There's a note. This is the way that the one holers describe it. There's an opening at the top and an opening at the bottom and a hole all the way through.
1: Right.
0: Them that say there's two holes, they say it doesn't matter about it going all the way through. There's a hole at the top and a hole at the bottom. And you're not going to and apparently they cannot be dissuaded. If you look at the Channel Tunnel.
1: Right.
0: Is that one hole or two?
1: Six. Well, you've got the two running tunnels and you've got the service tunnel, haven't you?
0: Oh, well, let's just take one of them.
1: Go on, then.
0: We don't want to be getting overcomplicated.
1: Because
0: it's not. But if you just look at one tunnel, is it one hole or two? There's a hole in France and there's a hole in Britain.
1: Yes.
0: Is it just one long tunnel? And there's a whole thing, and people are getting very iffy about it, and especially the one-holers. The one-holers have sort of kind of, in certain areas, sort of said, we're right and you're all wrong, and that's it. So
1: yeah, I'll go with them.
0: I would take your point that there's one hole in a straw, and it goes all the way through.
1: I've got a bit of a solution to this. Do you happen to know Hannah Fry's number? Because if you do, let me know. She'd know how to explain this. And I could watch her all day. So if anybody knows where she is, let me know.
0: Yeah. Just kindly pray tell, who's Hannah Fry?
1: I think she's Professor Hannah Fry. You never seen her on the TV?
0: Oh, yes.
1: She's ginger-haired lady, yes.
0: Yeah. Was she not a historian, a bit of a historian as well? Anyway, no matter. The fact of the matter is that in the words of the Speaker of the House of Commons, the eyes have it. So to me, the one-holers have it.
1: Fair enough. Okay, fair enough. Where are you gone?
0: Somebody else. Hello?
1: Yeah, you were cutting off then. I'll tell you what, I got the bit about the Commons. Shall we have a bit more music just in case? This is the Walker Brothers, and My Ship is coming in.

0: And it's still fading. That was the Walker Brothers, and My Ship Is Coming In. Are you with me?
1: Can you hear me now, Mother?
0: I can, yes. That's loud and clear.
1: Very good. Just one other thing on the whether a straw has a hole, one or two. There are a goodly amount of people that have said zero. It has zero holes because it's a tube. I'll think of that what you will.
0: Yes, yes, yes.
1: And later on in the show, we should be discussing supermarket trolleys.
0: Oh, that's a good one, yes.
1: Yeah, and how dangerous they actually are, because they are. If you've ever been in a... I don't do shopping, but if you've ever been in a supermarket with a supermarket trolley and you've had one of them clip your ankles, oh, you surely know about it.
0: Oh yeah, definitely do some damage. But is that... Well, we'll save that for a... till we get round to it. I've got a bit of a quiz for you.
1: Oh, another
0: Shut
1: one,
0: your
1: man.
0: Eyes, have a listen to this, and who do you think it is initially when you first hear it? You ready?
1: All right.

0: So that was the song, and who do you think it was?
1: Well, I've never heard the song, I've got to be honest. And when I initially listened, I thought it had vibes of the Everly Brothers.
0: Exactly what I thought when I first heard that. I thought, huh? But I didn't know the song, and I thought, well, that's a bit strange. But apparently it featured in a couple of, one in a film, Twin Peaks Darkness, which I must admit I've never seen. But it did feature in a Danish crime drama from 2019, which was either shown on BBC 4 or Channel 4, called Those Who Kill. So, and that song featured as part of the drama. So, but it was the Cactus Blossoms, and the song's, well, Mississippi, the song is, but yeah.
1: No, never heard of them, never heard of the song, but I thought, sounds like the Everly Brothers. The higher voice, the two, definitely sounded like the Everly Brothers.
0: Yeah, yeah. Well, apparently they're based in their alternative country and indie folk, and they're based in Minneapolis in Minnesota. There you go.
1: Well, I love it when they stick them in a box.
0: Wikipedia.
1: it's amazing. Who sticks them in a box? What did they call them? Alternative country and indie folk.
0: Alternative country, yeah, and indie folk, yes.
1: Hi. Well, there you go.
0: That one out, mate.
1: Yeah. It's just music, isn't it?
0: True, yeah.
1: It's just music. I've got to be honest, there are some fabulous tunes knocking about that just don't get ahead. And I have the thing I do on the show. Hate to keep mentioning it, the song from the cellar, and that's full of songs like that are there, but you never hear them on the radio. So you're doing your bit.
0: I am, yes, yeah. Keep the royalties up.
1: Well, that's it. I mean, you know, you've got to keep them in a living and all that kind of thing.
0: I tell you what, we'll play one more. I bet you know who this is. This lady's been around for a while.

0: It's got a long fade on that, so you can talk over that if you like. Who was that then?
1: That was Marianne Faithfull.
0: Yes, she's actually been around quite a while, yes.
1: And the first five notes of that, I knew exactly who it was. And the only reason for that is that you remember some time ago that we worked on a station together, not like this, but like you'd be in Sunday and I'd be in every other day of the week. The manager of a said station, he said, he used to do a 60s show on a Saturday morning.
0: Yes, I was a guest once or twice, yes.
1: Well, he'd said to me on an occasion, will you come in and double-head it with me? And I said, well, I can do. Why? And he said, well, I need to inject some humour into it, which are fair enough. And I went in and, it was brilliant. I loved the show. I loved the format of it. And he was a very good presenter. There's no getting away from that. He used to say, every week, he'd say to me, who's your favourite 60s female singer? And every week I would say to him, and it's true, I don't make it up, Lulu. And he said, well, no, I don't rate her at all. And I thought, I don't know how you can say that. Because she was still going then. And she
0: still is now.
1: Yeah. And the voice still is strong. And I said, I don't know why I ever asked because I knew the answer. Who's yours? And he said, Marianne Faithfull. And I said, well, compare Lulu to Marianne Faithfull, and I know you shouldn't, but just take a look, you know. Mm. There it is. Which, when she recorded that and her voice was really struggling.
0: Yes.
1: When she recorded, I think it, I've got to be honest, from my point of view, I think her voice struggling lent itself to the song. A little bit. I hate to say it, but a little bit Janis Joplinified. Mm. This was his favourite female singer. And I've got to be honest, back in the day, she was, when she made a film called Girl in a Motorcycle. Did you ever see that?
0: I can remember it vaguely. Was it, I'm trying to think of the male star, Alan Delon, was it?
1: So, yeah. And yeah. And she's absolutely gorgeous in it. So I could see the attraction in Marianne Faithfull. What I couldn't see was the attraction in her voice, although when she was very, very young, and Jagger and Keith Richard wrote songs for her, she had a very nice voice. But later years, like the rest of us, it tends to maybe waver a wee bit and that kind of thing. We maybe get a wee bit croaky.
0: Oh, yes.
1: And she did. However, there you go. Remember those Saturday mornings fondly.
0: Right, let's have this and then we'll have the second discussion.
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0: And we're talking about shopping trolleys.
1: Yes. Now, I will ask you the question, because there's two sides to every discussion.
0: Yep.
1: Do you believe in your heart of hearts that shopping trolleys are a dangerous piece of kit?
0: There's two answers to that. When they're parked up, no. When somebody's using them, yes.
1: Yeah, well, that's a nice comprehensive answer.
0: I thought you'd like that.
1: When they're parked up, they're a benign object, aren't they?
0: Yes.
1: They don't do anything. But I'll give you the first, for instance, and to just how dangerous these items actually are. Do you know the people that collect the shopping trolleys and they take them back to the entrance of the store?
0: Yep.
1: And they collect them. And they've got a thing, like a belt thing, to keep them all together.
0: Yep.
1: And some people are very ambitious and they like to take loads and loads and loads.
0: Yes.
1: I've saw several shopping trolleys, in fact, a good amount of them, actually break loose from the handler, if you want to use that word.
0: Yeah.
1: And aim directly for the side of a Mercedes.
0: Oh dear.
1: Other cars are available. and there it is. And it's, and they're hammering toward. And once they get going, because they're all strapped together, they can't separate themselves out. So they're going as one towards this Mercedes. And it was only the intervention of a bloke who actually threw it. You know, one of these little shopping trolleys that the ladies have that they pull behind them, he threw one of them in front of them, and it diverted these shopping trolleys off in another direction where there were no cars available. But serious injury could have been certainly done there if they'd have hit a pedestrian.
0: Yes.
1: And that's not the only thing. Apparently, there's a thing where there's a website called, it's called the Pig Site. It's not a very nice name for a website, but what it's called. And they've done this whole thing on shopping trolleys and contamination. And I'll never go out to try and frighten anybody, but they say that you have to use your shopping trolley responsibly. So when you're putting your food in it, you have to put your food in certain places, because there is a risk of cross-contamination. Certainly, you remember during the COVID, we used to have to wash, clean our hands, because you could have been transferring anything onto the shopping trolley.
0: Hmm.
1: But now people don't do that. The hand washes have gone, and everybody's handling the shopping trolleys. So there is a danger of cross-contamination. Where food's concerned, there are certain places on the shopping trolley where you should put certain things. For instance, there's a little bit at the front. What do you put in there? People say bottles and things.
0: Yeah, the ones I've been to recently, I haven't got that these days. Whether they've
1: they've just gone for the big one thing, have they?
0: Yeah.
1: Well, see, now why have they taken that away then? I mean, it's because it's there. You can buy now. I thought it was for bottles, that bit, to stop them falling over. And
0: that makes sense, but I don't know what it's there for, to be honest.
1: But you can now buy vegetables loose. You can even buy rolls and bread and all loose and throw it in your shopping trolley. Not such a good idea, because that kind of makes them dangerous.
0: Mm.
1: But they have done this thing where there are certain ways that you should lay your shopping trolley out. I personally just, if I go, and it's not very often, I'll just lob it in.
0: That's my philosophy, but my good lady wife has got that, packing a shopping trolley down to a fine art.
1: Yeah,
0: she'll get stuff in that I wouldn't even dream of. I'd be thinking I'll have to carry this, but no.
1: And they can get loads in, can't they? But it's a woman's thing. And then it leads you on to that bit at the back where you can sit a kiddie.
0: Yes.
1: And that in itself is kind of a dangerous occupation. There's a hospital, I think it's in America, and they have had shopping trolley injuries like you wouldn't believe, from kids that have been involved. 66 children, apparently, are treated in emergency departments in America on a regular basis for shopping cart-related, as they call them, injuries. And this is every day, 66 injuries a day. Due to a shopping trolley injury. They fall out, they can get concussion, they can get broken bones, really, it can lead to all sorts of weird and wonderful complications. There are alternatives to it, where there are companies now that have brought out shopping trolleys where you can attach your buggy or whatever it is to that trolley, so you don't have to take the kid out.
0: Right.
1: But from my point of view, I think the biggest thing with a shopping trolley, where you've got a kid sitting in that seat at the front bit of where you're pushing. I think the biggest thing for me is it's not the fact that they can fall out. It's the fact that if you throw a packet of crisps in there and the kid gets them, it's at them before you get to the checkout.
0: Yes, that's true.
1: That's dodgy. That's a dodgy thing. So, yeah. So I think you're absolutely right. They are dangerous when people use them.
0: True.
1: And as I've said, if somebody runs into you, into your ankle with a shopping trolley, you don't have to know about it. Can you sue them? Or do you sue the supermarket? No idea.
0: No, me. Just before we close that bit, you know the normal size supermarket shopping trolleys? Now, there's a wholesaler which you have to sort of pay a fee to be a member of. Begins with a C and ends with an O. Yeah. And have you seen the size of their trolleys? They're huge.
1: Huge.
0: I mean, I'm 6 foot and just, and to be honest, I struggle with the blessed things. And, you know, somebody shorter than me, then it's even worse. But
1: you need... Okay. You need, if you filled one of those trolleys, you would need arms like Arnold Black and Decker to push them around.
0: And a bank balance to pay for it as well. But
1: that's dangerous, isn't it?
0: True.
1: Getting into your bank balance, oh, no, you don't want that. So, yeah, I think they are dangerous in the hands of the wrong people. And certainly, so is there an alternative to it? Not at the moment.
0: No. Right, let's have a bit of music then. This is Fiction Factory and Feel Like Heaven. Thank you.

0: was Fiction Factory and Feels Like Kevin.
1: Was that 80s, was it? Sounds a bit 85.
0: Yes, it is. Yes, it's telling me it's an 80s thing. So, yes, it must be.
1: Yeah, well, it sounds 85. There's a thing, isn't there, where it's like there are some songs you can just tell what decade they come from. And there are a lot of songs where you think it came from that decade, but it didn't. But that's one of those songs that you think that's 80s, that it just is.
0: With all the long hair and all that lot, I suppose. And
1: all that electronic stuff.
0: Yes, yeah.
1: And synthesizers. But, oh, yes. Shall we ruin some music? Let's put a synthesizer on it. I'm not going down there because you'll all be inundated. It's a good tune, good band, Fiction Factory. I like them. I especially liked which band was Clint Boone in? I can't remember.
0: I have no idea.
1: I liked them as well. There's a lot of good bands in the 80s. A lot of good music. It wasn't my favourite decade.
0: No, I actually quite like the 80s, but what the plan is, just to close the show with another song from the 80s, it's a lady. So what you need to be doing now is sort of saying au revoir.
1: I'll do better than that. Bonvenue, a dear listener, and we'll see you next time here on the Radio Sandwich.
0: Okay, can you remember the email address?
1: It's radiosandwich@gmx.co.uk.
0: Full marks for that one, then. Right, so you are who?
1: Bonvenu.
0: No, your name.
1: Oh, I'm Rob Pollard.
0: do the easy ones first, right?
1: Yeah. And you're all smart.
0: That's me then, right. So au revoir for now from both of us. Going to play out with this one. This is from Mary Wilson from the 1980s, Miss Beehive or the Queen of Soul of Neasden. How's that one?
1: Neasden, Queen of Soul, lovely.
0: Yeah, just what I always wanted.

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1: Iran and the US have agreed to a temporary truce with oil tankers allowed safe passage through the Strait of Hormuz for 2 weeks. Our reporter Lucy Gorman-Lee has more.
2: After Donald Trump's apocalyptic warning yesterday to wipe out an entire civilization, Iran put forward a 10-point peace plan with negotiations now set to take place in Pakistan. The US and Israel will pause their operations in Iran. In turn, Tehran will allow oil tankers through the Strait of Hormuz in cooperation with their military. But Iranian officials say the war isn't over yet.
1: Well, the Prime Minister is travelling to the Middle East today to discuss fully reopening the strait with leaders in the region. Sir Keir Starmer says they must do all they can to turn it into a lasting agreement. The head of the NHS says resident doctors' strikes have been deliberately timed to cause havoc as they enter their second day. Sir Jim Mackey, the chief executive of NHS England, says many hospitals have been struggling to fill rotas, but that the service is in as good a place it can be. Wes Streeting also says the public are getting fed up with them, while Tory leader Kemi Badenoch is calling for a ban on doctors' strikes. Well, Sam Taylor-Smith is a Bristol-based resident psychiatrist.
3: Slightly more investment in the pay packet and a couple of other areas as well to iron out. I don't think we're a million miles away from a tangible deal, but I think we do need to see those things, as we've highlighted in our letter to Wes Streeting, before we could consider putting it to members.
1: A Strictly Come Dancing star who was arrested on suspicion of rape will face no charges. He was arrested in October last year in connection with an alleged incident in 2024 not thought to have been against a contestant or dancer on the show. It's after another male star on the show was arrested on suspicion of rape. Neither of them have been named. And beavers have been reintroduced in Bedfordshire after 400 years of being extinct there. It's hoped they'll help the natural environment with their dam-building abilities, which help other species with breeding and us with flooding. From Radio News Hub, I'm Frankie Hairsign.
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1: A fine day with plenty of sunshine for many of us and feeling very warm in some places. Cloudier with some rain in the north and west, with a high today of 25 degrees Celsius.

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and easy. But there's just one thing, you see. 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We always do it nice and rough. But we're gonna take the beginning of this song and do it easy. But then we're gonna do the finish.

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1: Iran and the US have agreed to a temporary truce with oil tankers allowed safe passage through the Strait of Hormuz for 2 weeks. Our reporter Lucy Gormanley has more.
2: After Donald Trump's apocalyptic warning yesterday to wipe out an entire civilization, Iran put forward a 10-point peace plan with negotiations now set to take place in Pakistan. The US and Israel will pause their operations in Iran. In turn, Tehran will allow oil tankers through the Strait of Hormuz in cooperation with their military. But Iranian officials say the war isn't over yet.
1: Well, the Prime Minister is travelling to the Middle East today to discuss fully reopening the strait with leaders in the region. Keir Starmer says they must do all they can to turn it into a lasting agreement. The head of the NHS says resident doctors' strikes have been deliberately timed to cause havoc as they enter their second day. Sir Jim Mackey, the chief executive of NHS England, says many hospitals have been struggling to fill rotas, but that the service is in as good a place it can be. Wes Streeting also says the public are getting fed up with them, while Tory leader Kemi Badenoch is calling for a ban on doctors' strikes. Well, Sam Taylor-Smith is a Bristol-based resident psychiatrist.
3: Slightly more investment in the pay packet and a couple of other areas as well to iron out. I don't think we're a million miles away from a tangible deal, but I think we do need to see those things, as we've highlighted in our letter to Wes Streeting, before we could consider putting it to members.
1: A Strictly Come Dancing star who was arrested on suspicion of rape will face no charges. He was arrested in October last year in connection with an alleged incident in 2024 not thought to have been against a contestant or dancer on the show. It's after another male star on the show was arrested on suspicion of rape. Neither of them have been named. And beavers have been reintroduced in Bedfordshire after 400 years of being extinct there. It's hoped they'll help the natural environment with their dam-building abilities, which help other species with breeding and us with flooding. From Radio News Hub, I'm Frankie Hairsign.
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1: A fine day with plenty of sunshine for many of us and feeling very warm in some places. Cloudier with some rain in the north and west, with a high today of 25 degrees Celsius.

0: Hi, this is Steve Benz from The B-Side. 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It's The B-Side with Steve Benz on Shout Radio. 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
1: The Sky News Centre at 2. The family of a 9-year-old who died after being found with serious injuries at an industrial estate in Arbroath have described her as absolutely incredible. A 35-year-old man's due in court in connection with the death of Minnie Merriman. The UK is on course to experience its worst harvest on record. Farmers are expected to produce 19.5 million tonnes of cereals and oilseeds used in things like bread, beer and livestock feed this year. That would be 300,000 tonnes less than 2020's record low yield. It follows exceptionally dry conditions, sparking huge wildfires across Europe. Green Party leader Zach Polanski says he's sounding the alarm.
2: We are facing the biggest threat to this country since the Second World War. Extreme weather is now the new normal. We face a threat to our food and water security.
1: A body's been recovered in the search for a 13-year-old boy who got into difficulty in the sea off the East Yorkshire coast. The alarm was raised in Hornsey yesterday evening. Disciplinary action against the police officer who fatally shot Chris Carver in South London has been dropped. A jury had already cleared him of murder over the incident in 2022. Gianni Infantino's holding crisis talks with key FIFA staff in Morocco today as he fights to save his job. Pressure on the head of world football increased after development chief Arsene Wenger distanced himself from a failed private investment plan. Our reporter Kaveh Solokol says the meeting could be a chance for colleagues to tell the president.
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3: A fine day with plenty of sunshine for many of us and feeling very warm in some places. Cloudier with some rain in the north and west with a high today of 25 degrees Celsius.
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1: 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I'm only one call
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0: From the Sky News Centre at 3, a woman's been arrested after four people were stabbed in Covent Garden in London. Four men aged between 34 and 52 were found with wounds at around 12:30 this afternoon. A 47-year-old suspect is being questioned. Farmers say the extreme heat this summer has been completely brutal, with the UK on course to see the worst harvest on record. Yields of cereal and oilseed crops used in things like bread and animal feed are expected to drop by 2.5 million tonnes, costing the sector £390 million. Tom Lancaster from the Energy and Climate Intelligence Unit says growers are at breaking point.
1: Farmers, they're used to dealing with weather, they're used to good years and bad years, but three bad years in a row, particularly when crop prices are quite low and input prices are so high as a result of the Iran war, that's just a combination of factors that is incredibly hard to deal with.
0: A 35-year-old man's expected in court following the death of a 9-year-old girl who was found seriously injured in Arbroath. Minnie Merriman is believed to be from West Yorkshire and her family's understood to have been in the area camping. The police officer who shot dead Chris Carver in South London in 2022 won't face disciplinary action over his death. A jury had already charged Sergeant Martin Blake of murder. Cleared him of murder. Several athletes who competed at Glasgow's Commonwealth Games are missing. Police Scotland says they're unaccounted for after failing to take their flights home. It's understood four Ugandan boxers are among them. Our correspondent Graham Stottard says the force is working with the Home Office.
2: Athletes have been known to breach their visas to try and continue to stay in the country. So, for example, after the 2018 Commonwealth Games in Australia, 50 competitors illegally stayed in the country. More than 200 claimed asylum.
0: And Liverpool legend Mo Salah's been photographed in Trabzonspor kit ahead of signing for the Turkish team. The Egyptian left Liverpool before the World Cup. That's the latest. I'm Cam Hall. Good afternoon.
3: I have something here for you. 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
1: And a very good afternoon. Oh yes, here we go then. It is Bennett's Big Drive Time on your local radio station. Aaron Bennett with you. All the way through till 6. With all the usual bits and pieces, the non-stop 404, traffic and travel, same title, different song. The 5 o'clock sing-along. We'll be spinning the wheel and going back to the old school. All that plus your requests as well. So if you do want to get in touch, let me know what you want me to play and I'll do my best to play it for you. 01253 934 966 is the number you need if you would like to give us a ring. 01253 934 966. 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In the meantime though, let's get things started and start at the very beginning as we always do.
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1: 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Fighting. The

Hello, it's Deirdre Barlow here. I am sat in the studio with our Ken and our Tracy, listening to Aaron Bennett present one of the many fantastic shows he does. If you want to get involved with the show, pick up the phone and call 01 253 934 966. 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

0: 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Hello to our listener in Finland. 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Hello to our listener in Hutchinson and Wichita in Kansas. And our other unknown listener in the US of A. Where else can you find us? We are up and down the UK and beyond. We're on Proud Radio in Warsaw in the West Midlands, Coastal Dream Radio in the UK, Pride Community Radio in Boston in Lincolnshire, Radio 7 in Prestatyn in North Wales, Radio Roadhouse. 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And of course, you can come into the chat rooms on the stations taking at the show. Still to come, we do have same title, different song. The 5 o'clock sing-along of the Wheel and Back to the Old School after the traffic report.
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0: Here we go then with the traffic and travel. Is it going to be as mad as yesterday? Well, on the M25 in Buckinghamshire, there were long delays due to an earlier accident. Anti-clockwise from junction 16 for the M40 to junction 15 for the M4. Also on the M25, traffic easing. Anti-clockwise around junction 25 for the Great Cambridge Road for Enfield. Previous congestion was going all the way back to 24 at Potter's Bar. On the M25 in Kent, traffic easing and due to a broken down vehicle earlier on. Anti-clockwise at junction 5 for the M26. Also, there are problems in Buckinghamshire again on the M25. Long delays and two lanes closed. It's due to an obstruction at junction 16 for the M40. It's going all the way back to 17 for Maple Cross. On the M3 in Surrey, there were long delays and one lane closed due to recovery work due to an accident. That's on the M3 London bound from junction 3 for Lightwater and Bagshot to junction 2 for the M25 interchange. On the M25 in Kent, stop sign traffic as usual at the Darnford Tunnel. The M25 in Berkshire has stop sign traffic before junction 15 for the M4.

And apart from that, the roads are not too bad for incidents. On the train, still no service at London Charing Cross and Waterloo East. Services are being diverted to other terminals, which means they will be very busy due to engineering work. Skybus still have no flights between UK and the Isle of Scilly due to a shortage of planes and pilots.

On cross country, buses running. Between Cardiff Central and Newport South Wales, there's problems then with the signalling and another lineside fire. Eurotunnel has a wait time of up to an hour and 15 minutes for passenger services at Folkestone due to a shortage of carriages. On Great Western Railway, service at a standstill northbound between Liscard and Plymouth due to a broken down train. Also, delays of up to 10 minutes and some cancellations between Swindon and Bristol due to problems with the signalling system there. Network-wide improvements going on the Manchester Metro link. Please check before you travel. On Great Western Railway, still not stopping southbound at Tackley due to engineering work. I want to know where Tackley is. Time to put it into Google. Six miles west of Bicester. Also, delays of up to 35 minutes and some cancellations between Cardiff Central, Bristol Parkway, between Cardiff Central and Bristol Temple Meads. Again, that's caused by the earlier lineside fire. And problems with the signalling system.

0: having a look at the Tube Network. The Bakerloo Line, the Circle Line, the Jubilee Line, the Metropolitan Line, the Northern Line, Waterloo and City Line, Elizabeth Line, London Trams, London Overground and Docklands Light Railway all running absolutely normally. Severe delays on the Central Line due to earlier signalling problems at Marble Arch. Severe delays on the District Line between Upminster and Whitechapel, that's due to a fire alarm activation at West Ham. Trains also not stopping westbound at Barons Court due to engineering works, which is also affecting the Piccadilly line. On the Hammersmith and City line, that's also impacted by the fire alarm activation at West Ham between Barking and Liverpool Street. And there are severe delays on the Victoria line this afternoon due to an earlier fire alarm activation at Northumberland Park. If you are stuck somewhere, let me know when it's safe to do so. 01253 934 966. 01253 934 966. Send a text or a WhatsApp to 07951 078 395. 07951 078 395. And we will have another update for you. At 5:15-ish this afternoon.
1: Hello, this is Lorraine Kelly. Now it's time for Same Title, Different Song on Bennett's Big Drive Time.
0: That's right, it's where I play you two tracks which share the same title but very little else. They're both called Crazy. And they're two completely separate tracks. This first one by Billy Joe Spears.

Nels Barkley and Crazy, along with Billy Joe Spears and Crazy, right here on Bennett's Big Drive Time. We'll have another same title, different song for you tomorrow afternoon at exactly the same time. If you do want to get in touch with me, though, you are more than welcome to do so. I would love to hear from you. So let me know what you're getting up to on this Wednesday afternoon. It's a bit of a wet one. That's 01253 934 966. 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

0: get in touch on social media. And you can come in the chat rooms on the various radio stations currently taking the show. Still to come, the 5 o'clock sing along, the wheel, and back to the old school. I'm going to jiggle it around so we finish on time. I keep getting told off. And you know what happens when I get told off? I get slapped by Slapping Sally.
1: That's enough to both of you. Smack! 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
0: Oh yes, you don't want to infuriate her. In the meantime, this one from Michael Jackson. What a tune this is. It's the way that you made me feel, you know?

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Bit of meatloaf for you. Bit chewy for my liking, but never mind. That's just how it is. Right, can I squeeze one more in before the top of the hour? Let's have a go, shall we? And try and get something in. This one from Phil Collins, I think, is what I'm going to play you to take us up to the news. It is Against All Odds. This one's going out to the stage.

0: our news centre at 4. A 47-year-old woman's been arrested after four men were stabbed in central London. Police say a pair of scissors have been recovered from the scene in Covent Garden. Two of the injured men remain in hospital while the other pair have been discharged. A man's been remanded into custody after appearing in court charged with the murder of a 9-year-old girl in Arbroath. Minnie Merriman was found at an industrial estate with serious injuries on Monday. Christopher Rice didn't enter pleas. The police marksman who shot dead Chris Carver will not face disciplinary proceedings. A jury previously cleared Martin Blake of murdering the 24-year-old when officers tried to stop his car in South London in 2022. The watchdog has dropped its case after the government changed regulations earlier this year around police use of force. Campaigners call it a disgrace, but the country's top officer, Commissioner Sir Mark Rowley, welcomes the move.
1: It is unacceptable that if you're prepared to run towards danger, that you should have your life turned upside down for years and years of unacceptable scrutiny in a process that should take weeks, not years.
0: There's a warning Britain's facing its worst harvest on record because of the hot and dry weather. It's feared cereal and oilseed yields could be 2.5 million tonnes less this year. John Swinney's rejected criticism from former boss Nicola Sturgeon after the SNP lost seats in May's Scottish Parliament election. In her memoir, she says the campaign lacked vision and big picture thinking. Here's the current First Minister's response.
2: Well, I think it's important that people express their views. We're living in a democracy and we've got to hear from people about their views. But I think the important conclusion that comes from the election is that the SNP won comprehensively, commandingly, and I'm delighted to have my own mandate to make sure I improve the lives of the people of Scotland.
0: And Europe's Football League said they'll oppose any plans to expand FIFA's competitions without a reform to its governance. Under fire president Gianni Infantino's holding crisis talks. That's the latest. I'm Cam Hall.
3: Thank you very much, Cam.
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3: 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Here on your favourite station, Aaron Bennett with you. All the way through till 6, still to come, the 5 o'clock Sing Along the Wheel. And we will be going back to the old school because we know you love it. 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And the Stick said, why did I play that Phil Collins track for him? Just because I'm being nice. That's why. Am I not allowed to be nice? I don't know.
5: 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Now it is time for the 5 o'clock sing-along on Bennett's Big Drive Time.
3: Oh yes, and we go back to the 60s with this one. I'm probably going to get told off for playing this by the Stick. But anyway. Oh, goodness gracious me.
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3: 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Hey, plays another tune by Rayaway.

0: junior, senior. And we're going to move your body. And we also had the Jackson 5, Blame It on the Boogie, and Peter Sellers and Sophia Loren. And Goodness Gracious Me, always a brilliant track that is. I've done that a few times on karaoke. I've been a bit worse for wear, but it's pretty good anyway.
1: Your latest traffic and travel is next.
0: Let's get another travel update for you. Starting off with the National Roads.

On the M25 in Buckinghamshire, still very long delays due to an accident that's been cleared away now from junction 16 for the M40 to junction 15, the M4. Traffic easing on the M25 clockwise. Around the Great Cambridge Road for Enfield, previous congestion was going back to Potter's Bar. Traffic easing on the M25 in Kent due to a broken down vehicle that has now been moved. Anti-clockwise at junction 5 for the M26. The M25 in Buckinghamshire. Long delays and two lanes closed due to an obstruction on the road. Anti-clockwise at junction 16 for the M40. Congestion going back to 17 for Maple Cross. The M3 has long delays and one lane closed due to recovery work and an accident. London bound from junction 3 at Lightwater and Bagshot to the M25 interchange, which is at junction 2. On the M25 in Kent, stop sign traffic at the Dartford Tunnel as usual. One of the most busiest parts of the M25. The M25 in Berkshire, stop sign traffic before junction 15 for the M4. On the M25 in Surrey, heavy traffic before junction 12 for the M3.

and apart from that, the roads are looking pretty clear. On the trains, on Southeastern, no service between Charing Cross and Waterloo East, with services being diverted to other terminals, meaning that other London terminals are going to be very, very busy. That's due to engineering works. Skybus have still got no flights between New Quay and the Isle of Scilly due to a shortage of planes and pilots. Buses running in place of trains on cross country. And on Great Western Railway, between Cardiff, Bristol and Newport, due to problems with the signalling system and another earlier lineside fire. Long delays of an hour and 15 minutes for passenger services on Eurotunnel from Folkestone due to a shortage of carriages. Services are still at a standstill on Avanti North West Coast and Northern and Transpennine Express around Preston and Lancaster due to an object caught in the overhead cabling. Services at a standstill on Great Western Railway northbound between Liskeard and Plymouth due to a broken down train. Delays of up to 10 minutes and cancellations between Swindon and Bristol due to problems with the signalling system. Trains not stopping southbound at Tackley due to engineering works. And on the Manchester Metrolink, a reduced service due to network-wide improvements.

0: having a look at the tubes. The Bakerloo line, the Circle line, the Jubilee line, the Metropolitan line, the Northern line, Waterloo and City line, Elizabeth line, London Trams, London Overground and the Docklands Light Railway all reporting good service. The Central line has severe delays due to problems with the signalling system at Marble Arch. The District line not stopping westbound at Barons Court. That is also affecting the Piccadilly line due to engineering works. Normal service now between Upminster and Whitechapel following the fire alarm being activated at West Ham. There are still minor delays on the Hammersmith and City line between Barking and Liverpool Street, again caused by the fire alarm being activated at West Ham. On the Victoria line, they've got severe delays due to the fire alarm being activated earlier on at Northumberland Park. And there's your traffic and travel. We'll have another one tomorrow at 4:15 and 5:15. If you want to get in touch with me, 01253 934966. 01253 934966. 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Back to the old school, still to come. It's after we do this.
1: Hello, darlings. It's Joanna Lumley here. Now it is time to spin the wheel on Bennett's Big Drive Time. I wonder what year the wheel will stop at today.
0: Oh yes, you never know. Could be any artist, any genre, any year. Could be any track.

0: tunes.
1: They're going to play us one of these slamming tunes, by the way. At least I think that's what the youngsters call them, isn't it? Slamming tunes. Hey, how much are you paying me for doing this, by the way?

what a tune. Definitely what a tune. That one from Bowling for Soup and the Girl All the Bad Guys Want. We're mega going into the beginning of the noughties with these, I tell you. Some absolute crackers. This next one, though, takes us to 2009. It's another one that's a good one you can sing along to. It's Fireflies by Owl City.

listen to Aaron Bennett.

That is Coldplay. And Viva La Vida. Another absolutely fantastic track from the noughties. 2008 that one came out. Anyway, one more to take us to back to the old school, because it is coming, you know, very, very soon. Listen for the sound of silence. It's Simon and Garfunkel.

0: George has bought me a brand new DAB radio, so I can listen to that Dan Bennett. It's better listening to all that sport rubbish, isn't it? Oh, much better, man. Chance of playing as one of the old school tunes, you know? I don't mean one of the ones we played at the school disco, I mean as in old school dance music, you know? All that heat banging stuff. Aye! Mary Doll hates that, but still play it, you know? Fairly bad mood, you know?
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2: Oh, yes, it's time for Back to the Old School. And this one comes from the Urban Cookie Collective. Do you remember that?

And that is Where Bennett's Big Drive Time comes to an end for a Wednesday afternoon. Thank you so much for tuning in. Thank you for your requests. Thank you for just being there. Couldn't do it without you. Bennett's Big Drive Time, of course, returns tomorrow, same time, same place. At 4 p.m. we'll do it all over again. The non-stop 404. Traffic and Travel. Same title, different song. The 5 o'clock sing-along. We'll be spinning the wheel and going back to the old school.

For those of you who are tuned in on Totally Cool Hits Radio, I'm back on later on. I'm covering Day from 10. For the rest of you on all the other stations, I'm back, as I say, tomorrow.

I almost forgot to mention, last night at Peekaboo's, I didn't win on Open the Handbag. I got to play, but I didn't win the cash prize. I was one handbag down. If I had picked the handbag below, I would have won it. I got a free shot, though. In the meantime, for me, it is good night and God bless. Take care of yourselves and each other. Remember, #BeKind. A little bit of kindness goes a very, very long way, no matter how small.

So as we all go our separate ways, hope you have a great Wednesday evening into your Thursday. I'll see you all tomorrow. Live from 4. In the meantime, from me, it is Bye Zibo.

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1: Well, we got up the bushes together after the show. Still round, by the way, boss.
2: Well, that is another show done and dusted. As Aaron hangs up his headphones and walks out the door, he wiggles his ass and throws you a cheeky smile. So from me, voiceover man, and the Bennett's Big Drive Time production team, we thank you for listening and wish you good night.
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4: Iran and the US have agreed to a temporary truce with oil tankers allowed safe passage through the Strait of Hormuz for 2 weeks. Our reporter Lucy Gorman-Lee has more.
5: After Donald Trump's apocalyptic warning yesterday to wipe out an entire civilization, Iran put forward a 10-point peace plan with negotiations now set to take place in Pakistan. The US and Israel will pause their operations in Iran. In turn, Tehran will allow oil tankers through the Strait of Hormuz in cooperation with their military. But Iranian officials say the war isn't over yet.
4: Well, the Prime Minister is travelling to the Middle East today to discuss fully reopening the strait with leaders in the region. Keir Starmer says they must do all they can to turn it into a lasting agreement. The head of the NHS says resident doctors' strikes have been deliberately timed to cause havoc as they enter their second day. Sir Jim Mackey, the chief executive of NHS England, says many hospitals have been struggling to fill rotas, but that the service is in as good a place it can be. Wes Streeting also says the public are getting fed up with them, while Tory leader Kemi Badenoch is calling for a ban on doctors' strikes. Well, Sam Taylor-Smith is a Bristol-based resident psychiatrist.
6: Slightly more investment in the pay packet and a couple of other areas as well to iron out. I don't think we're a million miles away from a tangible deal, but I think we do need to see those things, as we've highlighted in our letter to Wes Streeting, before we could consider putting it to members.
4: A Strictly Come Dancing star who was arrested on suspicion of rape will face no charges. He was arrested in October last year in connection with an alleged incident in 2024 not thought to have been against a contestant or dancer on the show. It's after another male star on the show was arrested on suspicion of rape. Neither of them have been named. And beavers have been reintroduced in Bedfordshire after 400 years of being extinct there. It's hoped they'll help the natural environment with their dam-building abilities, which help other species with breeding and us with flooding. From Radio News Hub, I'm Frankie Hairsine.
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2: A fine day with plenty of sunshine for many of us and feeling very warm in some places. Cloudier with some rain in the north and west with a high today of 25 degrees Celsius.

Hi, Tim Rogers here again, and that's Tracy Byrd, Holding Heaven. His very first number one from back in 1993, but on stage there in front of a very enthusiastic audience at Billy Bob's in Texas. Okay, here's a great combination of voices, John Anderson and Daryl Singletary.

watch out for Joe Nichols. He's got new material coming out, hopefully an album as well. But Joe Nichols there, a brand new single for him, and a good one too. It's called High Notes. Before that, a familiar song to many, I'm sure, Daryl Singletree and John Anderson. John had the original hit with that back in 1983. It was his third number one, but there's a remixed version from 2007. Daryl and John and Black Sheep. All right, we move on with the country calendar. Well, it's good to have your company again today. And don't forget, if you like what you hear, do tell a friend. And if you don't like what you hear, keep it to yourself. And first off on the calendar, the 10th of August, Jimmy Martin, bluegrass man. He was born 1927. Jimmy Dean, he was born 1928. And Diamond Rio's Gene Johnson, he'll be 77. Also on the 10th, Daryl Clanton, he'll be 70. On the 11th, John Conley, he'll be 80. And Hank Williams was fired from the Opry in 1952. Elvis and Priscilla Presley, they filed for divorce in 1972. And my old pal Don Helms, steel guitarist for Hank Williams' Drifting Cowboys. He sadly died in 2008. On the 12th, Porter Wagoner, born 1927. Buck Owens was born 1929. And Danny Shirley of Confederate Railroad, he'll be 70. And Jim Ed Brown joined the Grand Ole Opry in 1963. On the 13th, Fernand Dalhart recorded The Prisoner's Song, country music's first million seller. That was back in 1924. And guitar designer and guitar superstar Les Paul, he died in 2009. On the 14th, Connie Smith will be 85. On the 15th, Rose Maddox, born 1925. Bobby Helms, born 1933. And Hank Williams' song Jambalaya first appeared on the country charts back in 1952. On the 16th, Patsy Montana recorded I Want to Be a Cowboy Sweetheart. That was in 1935. Billy Joe Shaver, he was born 1939. Emily Irwin of the Chicks, she'll be 54. And we lost Elvis Presley in 77 and Vassar Clements in 2005. So there you have it. A week in the world of country music. Time to celebrate a couple of country birthdays.

Tim Rogers Country's celebrating country birthdays. First off, John Conley, a regular member for some time now of the Grand Ole Opry. John is 80 this week, and there he was from 1982. A song written by Harlan Howard back in 1962. A song recorded by so many people. And a hit for John in 82 called Busted. Next up, Connie Smith, married to Marty Stewart, of course. Connie's 85, and there was a hit for her in 1967, Baby's Back Again. Well, we're counting down to America's top country single. I call it the Big Five. Let's kick it off right now. Number

Okay, welcome to the Big Five on Tim Rogers Country, and there you have our first and only new entry in the chart, Bailey Zimmerman, Chevy Silverado, more from the chart very soon.

on Tim Rogers Country from 1979, two tracks from him, the A-side of the single Highwayman, that was taken from the album of the same name, written by Jimmy Webb, composer of many other Glen Campbell hits, such as By the Time I Get to Phoenix, Wichita Lineman, Honey Come Back, and also Galveston. And Glen actually recorded over 80 Jimmy Webb compositions in his career. But there was Glen and the Highwayman from 1979. Now on the B-side of that single was the one you've just been listening to, Glen and Hound Dog Man.

0: Well, it's always great news when they delve back into unreleased material of a particular artist. They've done it for so many, Waylon Jennings, Merle Haggard, and George Jones too. And Randy Travis is next in line. He's got a new single out. You've just been listening to it. Remastered from Randy Travis Vaults, where it's been for 18 years. And apparently there's rumours of more unreleased material in the months to come. Good to hear Randy Travis as he was 18 years ago. And Fish On.
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7: Howdy, folks, this is Ray Benson from Asleep at the Wheel. You're listening to Tim Rogers

Well, it's been a long time coming, but finally, at the end of this month, on the 28th to be exact, you can hear a new album, another remix job, Dan Seals and Friends, and it's called The Last Duet. Dan Seals and Alabama on that one, just one of the many tracks from the new release, still reeling from those rock and roll years. Watch out for that album, The Last Duet, on the 28th of August. Back to the singles chart now.

0: The former number one, now dropping to number four this week for Jason Aldean. You've just been listening to it. Don't tell on me. Okay, from the hits of the day, let's go back to some well-known classics from years gone by. First of all, 68, 76, and the 1980.
1: Oh!

Great music and memories on Tim Rogers Country. That's what we're proud to do for you every week at this time. Sonny Burns kicked it off. Not so much a hit, but just a great fun track from 1968. Sonny Burns and I Sat Down on a Bear Trap This Morning. Next up, Don Everly from 1976. Yesterday, Just Pass My Way Again. Apparently he recorded that having heard the same song on an old Lefty Frizzell album, and what a great job he does. It's taken from his album Brother Jukebox, a song co-written by Whitey Schaefer and his wife Darlene. Finally, great combination of voices, Brenda Lee and the Oak Ridge Boys from 1980, Broken Trust. Join me for more hits and memories in the next hour of Tim Rogers Country. 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
1: Iran and the US have agreed to a temporary truce with oil tankers allowed safe passage through the Strait of Hormuz for 2 weeks. Our reporter Lucy Gorman-Lee has more.
2: After Donald Trump's apocalyptic warning yesterday to wipe out an entire civilization, Iran put forward a 10-point peace plan with negotiations now set to take place in Pakistan. The US and Israel will pause their operations in Iran. In turn, Tehran will allow oil tankers through the Strait of Hormuz in cooperation with their military. But Iranian officials say the war isn't over yet.
1: Well, the Prime Minister is travelling to the Middle East today to discuss fully reopening the strait with leaders in the region. Sir Keir Starmer says they must do all they can to turn it into a lasting agreement. The head of the NHS says resident doctors' strikes have been deliberately timed to cause havoc as they enter their second day. Sir Jim Mackey, the chief executive of NHS England, says many hospitals have been struggling to fill rotas, but that the service is in as good a place it can be. Wes Streeting also says the public are getting fed up with them, while Tory leader Kemi Badenoch is calling for a ban on doctors' strikes. Well, Sam Taylor-Smith is a Bristol-based resident psychiatrist.
3: Slightly more investment in the pay packet and a couple of other areas as well to iron out. I don't think we're a million miles away from a tangible deal, but I think we do need to see those things, as we've highlighted in our letter to Wes Streeting, before we could consider putting it to members.
1: A Strictly Come Dancing star who was arrested on suspicion of rape will face no charges. He was arrested in October last year in connection with an alleged incident in 2024 not thought to have been against a contestant or dancer on the show. It's after another male star on the show was arrested on suspicion of rape. Neither of them have been named. And beavers have been reintroduced in Bedfordshire after 400 years of being extinct there. It's hoped they'll help the natural environment with their dam-building abilities, which help other species with breeding and us with flooding. From Radio News Hub, I'm Frankie Hairsign.
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6: Hi, I'm Big Bob, host of Memory Lane, to tell you about the upcoming show. Once again, we'll have our one-hit wonders, instrumental hit of the week, break the record, in a comparison cover song segments. In addition, we'll feature a different theme weekly as I play tunes from Danny and the Juniors, Chuck Berry, Beach Boys, and many more great tunes from the 60s and the 70s. 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
1: A fine day with plenty of sunshine for many of us and feeling very warm in some places. Cloudier with some rain in the north and west with a high today of 25 degrees Celsius.

I almost chose that as my attic track this week because I first heard it on one of my Nashville trips back in the early 90s. I wandered down to the shop known as Tower Records in Nashville, sadly no longer there. But as I walked in, that song was playing on the in-store system. Mark O'Connor and John Cowan, and John, who's better known for his work with Newgrass Revival and also the Doobie Brothers, but a great version of The Ballad of Sally Ann. Great for a Halloween show, that one.

Sonny Curtis on Tim Rogers Country. What a great musician, songwriter, singer, and raconteur that man is. From 1979, Do You Remember Roll Over Beethoven? Taken from his self-titled album, Sonny Curtis, former member of Buddy Holly's Crickets. And as an attic track, he comes up in my memory as once appearing at a Nottingham working men's club. And after a blistering set of hits and musicianship, a club member was heard to shout out from the back of the auditorium, "When are you going to play some real country music?" That was the state of country music in the 70s anyway. But good to hear old Sonny there. Do You Remember Roll Over Beethoven? Another triple play now. Let's go back to 79, 82 and 96.

Great music and memories on Tim Rogers Country, playing quality country from first off Roger Miller from 79, and Hey, Won't You Hold It Down. You might have heard Ringo Starr from the Beatles and his version of that on a tribute to Roger Miller called King of the Road, but that's the original version by Roger. Next up, a man who's always welcome vocally on this program, from 1982, Ed Bruce and an album track from him, Give Me One More Shot of Old Back Home Again. What a voice. And finally, Dina Carter from 1996, a live version of her hit song, Did I Shave My Legs for This?

back in 1986, the Judds were enjoying their seventh number one, a song co-written by the gambler-composer Don Schlitz, and you've just been listening to it, Rocking with the Rhythm of the Rain, the Judds. Number one this week in 1986. Back to the singles chart now.

0: Well, Ella Langley's back in the Big Five, and this week, number two, a duet with Morgan Wallen there, and I Can't Love You Anymore. I'll be back with the Top 10 Rundown very soon.
1: Flashback!

I do enjoy reaching back into the Tim Rogers Country Vaults. It might be a bit dusty down there and full of cobwebs, but we pick up some really great sounding oldies and very reminiscent of their era. There you have Tex Williams, former singer with the Spade Cooley Band and also his own band called the Western Caravan. But there he was, There's a Bluebird on Your Windowsill, recorded on the 3rd of August, 1949.

at the Capitol Recording Studio on Melrose Avenue, Hollywood, and as it says on the label, Tex Williams and his Western Caravan. More memories from the vault next week on Tim Rogers Country. Another triple play now. We got music from 1980, 97, and then 2005.

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Music and memories on Tim Rogers Country, and always picking out some interesting hits for you. Lacey J. Dalton kicked it off from 1980, her first top 10 from the album of the same name, Hard Times. Next up, Michael Peterson and a song he co-wrote in 1997. It was the first of three hits for him. Michael Peterson from Tucson, Arizona. And the first of three hits for him, Drink, Swear, Steal, and Lie. And finally, a man who just keeps turning out hit songs, and he did the same in 2005, Better Life. That was, in fact, the seventh of 20 number ones to date.

Well, this is a good month for new releases, and on the 28th of August, watch out for a new album by Little Big Town. It's called It's a Dying Art. There they were, with Ashley Monroe guesting on the vocals, and Sucker for a Small Town. Like I say, the album's called It's a Dying Art, Little Big Town. Okay, here we go with the top 10 rundown. At number 10, Kenny Chesney, Carry On. Number 9, Taylor Swift, I Knew It, I Knew You. Number 8, Kane Brown, Woman. Number 7, Stella Lefty, Boston. Number 6, Josh Ross, I Hate How You Look. Number 5, Bailey Zimmerman, Chevy Silverado. Number 4, Jason Aldean, Don't Tell On Me. Number 3, Luke Combs, Be By You. Number 2, Ella Langley and Morgan Wallen, I Can't Love You Anymore. And number 1 this week, for the second time running, it's Morgan Wallen and Don't We.

0: So for the second week at number one, Morgan Wallen there, and Don't We? And as it happens, it's his 21st chart topper. Congratulations, Morgan Wallen. I'll be back with more from the charts next week on Tim Rogers Country. But it's that time again, time to leave you with more of those great country classics. This has been Tim Rogers Country. I've been Tim Rogers.
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1: Iran and the US have agreed to a temporary truce with oil tankers allowed safe passage through the Strait of Hormuz for 2 weeks. Our reporter Lucy Gorman-Lee has more.
2: After Donald Trump's apocalyptic warning yesterday to wipe out an entire civilization, Iran put forward a 10-point peace plan with negotiations now set to take place in Pakistan. The US and Israel will pause their operations in Iran. In turn, Tehran will allow oil tankers through the Strait of Hormuz in cooperation with their military. But Iranian officials say the war isn't over yet.
1: Well, the Prime Minister is travelling to the Middle East today to discuss fully reopening the strait with leaders in the region. Keir Starmer says they must do all they can to turn it into a lasting agreement. The head of the NHS says resident doctors' strikes have been deliberately timed to cause havoc as they enter their second day. Sir Jim Mackey, the chief executive of NHS England, says many hospitals have been struggling to fill rotas, but that the service is in as good a place it can be. Wes Streeting also says the public are getting fed up with them, while Tory leader Kemi Badenoch is calling for a ban on doctors' strikes. Well, Sam Taylor-Smith is a Bristol-based resident psychiatrist.
3: Slightly more investment in the pay packet and a couple of other areas as well to iron out. I don't think we're a million miles away from a tangible deal, but I think we do need to see those things, as we've highlighted in our letter to Wes Streeting, before we could consider putting it to members.
1: A Strictly Come Dancing star who was arrested on suspicion of rape will face no charges. He was arrested in October last year in connection with an alleged incident in 2024, not thought to have been against a contestant or dancer on the show. It's after another male star on the show was arrested on suspicion of rape. Neither of them have been named. And beavers have been reintroduced in Bedfordshire after 400 years of being extinct there. It's hoped they'll help the natural environment with their dam-building abilities, which help other species with breeding and us with flooding. From Radio News Hub, I'm Frankie Hairsine.
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1: A fine day with plenty of sunshine for many of us and feeling very warm in some places. Cloudier with some rain in the north and west, with a high today of 25 degrees Celsius.

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What does the fox say? 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
1: Iran and the US have agreed to a temporary truce with oil tankers allowed safe passage through the Strait of Hormuz for 2 weeks. Our reporter Lucy Gorman-Lee has more.
2: After Donald Trump's apocalyptic warning yesterday to wipe out an entire civilization, Iran put forward a 10-point peace plan with negotiations now set to take place in Pakistan. The US and Israel will pause their operations in Iran. In turn, Tehran will allow oil tankers through the Strait of Hormuz in cooperation with their military. But Iranian officials say the war isn't over yet.
1: Well, the Prime Minister is travelling to the Middle East today to discuss fully reopening the strait with leaders in the region. Keir Starmer says they must do all they can to turn it into a lasting agreement. The head of the NHS says resident doctors' strikes have been deliberately timed to cause havoc as they enter their second day. Sir Jim Mackey, the chief executive of NHS England, says many hospitals have been struggling to fill rotas, but that the service is in as good a place it can be. Wes Streeting also says the public are getting fed up with them, while Tory leader Kemi Badenoch is calling for a ban on doctors' strikes. Well, Sam Taylor-Smith is a Bristol-based resident psychiatrist.
3: Slightly more investment in the pay packet and a couple of other areas as well to iron out. I don't think we're a million miles away from a tangible deal, but I think we do need to see those things, as we've highlighted in our letter to Wes Streeting, before we could consider putting it to members.
1: A Strictly Come Dancing star who was arrested on suspicion of rape will face no charges. He was arrested in October last year in connection with an alleged incident in 2024 not thought to have been against a contestant or dancer on the show. It's after another male star on the show was arrested on suspicion of rape. Neither of them have been named. And beavers have been reintroduced in Bedfordshire after 400 years of being extinct there. It's hoped they'll help the natural environment with their dam-building abilities, which help other species with breeding and us with flooding. From Radio News Hub, I'm Frankie Hairsine.
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1: A fine day with plenty of sunshine for many of us and feeling very warm in some places. Cloudier with some rain in the north and west, with a high today of 25 degrees Celsius.

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1: Iran and the US have agreed to a temporary truce with oil tankers allowed safe passage through the Strait of Hormuz for 2 weeks. Our reporter Lucy Gormanly has more.
2: After Donald Trump's apocalyptic warning yesterday to wipe out an entire civilization, Iran put forward a 10-point peace plan with negotiations now set to take place in Pakistan. The US and Israel will pause their operations in Iran. In turn, Tehran will allow oil tankers through the Strait of Hormuz in cooperation with their military. But Iranian officials say the war isn't over yet.
1: Well, the Prime Minister is travelling to the Middle East today to discuss fully reopening the strait with leaders in the region. Keir Starmer says they must do all they can to turn it into a lasting agreement. The head of the NHS says resident doctors' strikes have been deliberately timed to cause havoc as they enter their second day. Sir Jim Mackey, the chief executive of NHS England, says many hospitals have been struggling to fill rotas, but that the service is in as good a place it can be. Wes Streeting also says the public are getting fed up with them, while Tory leader Kemi Badenoch is calling for a ban on doctors' strikes. Well, Sam Taylor-Smith is a Bristol-based resident psychiatrist.
3: Slightly more investment in the pay packet and a couple of other areas as well to iron out. I don't think we're a million miles away from a tangible deal, but I think we do need to see those things, as we've highlighted in our letter to Wes Streeting, before we could consider putting it to members.
1: A Strictly Come Dancing star who was arrested on suspicion of rape will face no charges. He was arrested in October last year in connection with an alleged incident in 2024 not thought to have been against a contestant or dancer on the show. It's after another male star on the show was arrested on suspicion of rape. Neither of them have been named. And beavers have been reintroduced in Bedfordshire after 400 years of being extinct there. It's hoped they'll help the natural environment with their dam-building abilities, which help other species with breeding and us with flooding. From Radio News Hub, I'm Frankie Hairsine.
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1: A fine day with plenty of sunshine for many of us and feeling very warm in some places. Cloudier with some rain in the north and west, with a high today of 25 degrees Celsius.

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3: We certainly should. Hello there, welcome to Brand New Experience. We kicked off with a half-century-old tune, Rocky, from the mighty Thin Lizzy, taken from one of two albums they put out in 1976, the album Johnny the Fox. Kicking off this week's Free Range Radio Show. Hello there, hope you're well, hope you've been enjoying a nice week and that people and life have been very kind to you in good measure. Over the next couple of hours of Free Range Radio, there will be two tracks from this week's featured albums, because there's two of them. More about that later. A couple of tracks back-to-back halfway through the programme that have something in common, cracking cover version for you now too, a song without words at the end of the show, and a whole heap of other damn fine music, old and new, which I do hope you're going to stick between your ears and enjoy. As always, if you want to get in touch, you're very welcome to converse with me. TitusRadio@outlook.com is the email. It's at Titus Radio on Blue Sky or Facebook, or at Titus_Radio on Threads or Instagram. And from their newly expanded album, the band The Reels, the album is Everything Every Single Day. It's an appropriate tune, really, since I said you're welcome to converse with me about music, because

The Rions, or possibly the Rions. Welcome to the conversation from their most recent album, Everything, Every Single Day, which has just been reissued in slightly expanded form. The first of two featured album cuts comes after this from the album Let's Get Out of This Country. The track is If Looks Could Kill. And the reason I'm playing this, hello Joe, I know you'll enjoy this particularly, is because the band called Camera Obscura. You'll find out why that's significant in about 3 minutes' time.

band from Scotland. I've been playing them for years. Camera Obscura, that's taken from their album Let's Get Out of This Country, a track there called If Looks Could Kill. Now, the reason that's significant is this week the band Legacy Pilots have put two albums out. One is called Camera Obscura Volume 1, the other is Camera Obscura Volume 2. They're this week's featured albums. So we'll have a track from each volume. This hour we'll have a track from Volume 1.

know I've been doing a little bit of a wandering through the catalogue of stuff in my music collection recently and stumbling back across things. That was this week's. I dug out the old Crack the Sky catalogue and have a little wander through that. And from there, Between the Cracks album, that was a track entitled Lemonade. This is the Titus Jennings Experience on your favourite radio station. 2 hours of DFM, damn fine music, and never mind the genres. And if you have things that you think would be worth sharing among friends, you're very welcome to get in touch. Indeed, Rianne got in touch recently and said there's a track that she'd particularly like to hear from the Physical Graffiti album by Led Zeppelin. This one.

Zeppelin and the Wanton Song from Physical Graffiti from, decades and decades ago. From 2026, there's a new album out from Broken Social Scene. The album is Remember the Humans, and this track is The Call.

absolute cracker from 1971, The Who, Baba O'Reilly, taken from their album Who's Next, especially for my lovely friend Lynn. I must dig out the version of that. Someone did a really rather interesting version of that. We'll have that as the cracking cover in one of the future editions of the programme. There is a cracking cover version still to come in hour two of this week's experience, but hour one continues with something that actually, some time ago, I was filmed being this person. This is from the 20 Mothers album from Julian Cope.

Yes, it is a gardening reference. I don't do gardening, as you know, but I do occasionally wheel a barrow around and shift stuff for my lovely wife of youtube.com/Liz Zorab fame, for she is the gardener, and therefore this week's tune for my lovely other half is an appropriate one from Phosphorus. The band are Custard Flux, and this track is called The Gardener.

best music each week on the Titus Sherlings Experience, because only the finest sounds are worth sharing among friends. Like a Custard Flux, a track called The Garden, taken from their Phosphorus album. Going back 20 years, good grief, is it really 20 years ago since the Killers put out the album Sam's Town? It is, you know.

You had The Killers and Bones, taken from their album of 20 years ago, Sam's Town. And it's 45 years ago that that track was first heard as the opening cut on Robin Hitchcock's first solo album, the album Black Snake Diamond Roll. Right, let's get bang up to date before we have a couple of tracks back to back that have something in common, because we're nearly halfway through the programme already. The Lemon Twigs are back with a new album. The album is Look For Your Mind, and they are still mining that 1960s.

still get a bit of a Utopia, Deface the Music era vibe when I listen to them. The Lemon Twigs, Nothing But You, that's taken from their brand new album. The album is Look For Your Mind. Well worth checking out. But of course, I don't play stuff on The Experience that I don't think you should check out further, because why would I share things that I don't think are worth playing? Exactly. Right, time for a couple of tracks back to back that have something in common. It's the beginning and the end this time around. We'll have the closing track from the album A Different Kind of Truth, a track called Beats Working, final album made by this band. In fact, it was the original lineup got back together and made one last album. The first album opens with Running With The Devil. It is, of course, from a self-titled album. It's the beginning and the end from Van Halen on the Titus Jennings Experience.

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1: Iran and the US have agreed to a temporary truce with oil tankers allowed safe passage through the Strait of Hormuz for 2 weeks. Our reporter Lucy Gormanley has more.
2: After Donald Trump's apocalyptic warning yesterday to wipe out an entire civilization, Iran put forward a 10-point peace plan with negotiations now set to take place in Pakistan. The US and Israel will pause their operations in Iran. In turn, Tehran will allow oil tankers through the Strait of Hormuz in cooperation with their military. But Iranian officials say the war isn't over yet.
1: Well, the Prime Minister is travelling to the Middle East today to discuss fully reopening the strait with leaders in the region. Keir Starmer says they must do all they can to turn it into a lasting agreement. The head of the NHS says resident doctors' strikes have been deliberately timed to cause havoc as they enter their second day. Sir Jim Mackey, the chief executive of NHS England, says many hospitals have been struggling to fill rotas, but that the service is in as good a place it can be. Wes Streeting also says the public are getting fed up with them, while Tory leader Kemi Badenoch is calling for a ban on doctors' strikes. Well, Sam Taylor-Smith is a Bristol-based resident psychiatrist.
3: Slightly more investment in the pay packet and a couple of other areas as well to iron out. I don't think we're a million miles away from a tangible deal, but I think we do need to see those things, as we've highlighted in our letter to Wes Streeting, before we could consider putting it to members.
1: A Strictly Come Dancing star who was arrested on suspicion of rape will face no charges. He was arrested in October last year in connection with an alleged incident in 2024 not thought to have been against a contestant or dancer on the show. It's after another male star on the show was arrested on suspicion of rape. Neither of them have been named. And beavers have been reintroduced in Bedfordshire after 400 years of being extinct there. It's hoped they'll help the natural environment with their dam-building abilities, which help other species with breeding and us with flooding. From Radio News Hub, I'm Frankie Hairsign.
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1: A fine day with plenty of sunshine for many of us and feeling very warm in some places. Cloudier with some rain in the north and west, with a high today of 25 degrees Celsius.

0: is a box, a musical box, wound up and ready to play. But this box can hide a secret inside. Can you guess what is in it today?
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3: And you may have forgotten about The Analog Kid, but Simon didn't. He suggested it as our storming opener from Rush and the album Signals, kicking off this week's Free Range Radio programme. Hello there. Hope you're well. Hope you've had a good week and the year primed and ready. Over the next couple of hours, two tracks from a brand new release feature album. Song Without Words at the end of the show. Cracking cover version now too. Couple of tracks back to back that have something in common halfway through the programme. And a whole heap of other damn fine music, old like that. And new like this. Actually, I mentioned this band last week, and I mentioned the fact there's a new album coming out. The album is Terrestrials from Pond. It arrived just after the programme hit you. So from the album, here's a track that isn't the title track. This one is Casuarina.

Casirina from Pond and their new album Terrestrials. I'll be playing more tracks from that in the weeks and months to come. Ahead of the first of two from this week's featured album, Marillion.com, an album from my record company days, actually. I'm pretty sure that was one of the ones that we did when I was working at Pinnacle. It's just being reissued in something like a 4 or 5 disc version. So from the original Marillion.com, in case you don't remember what it sounds like, it's the second lineup of the band with Steve Hogarth on vocals, in case you didn't know. This is a track entitled

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This week's featured album is called Sweating Someone Else's Fever. It's the brand new album from Hard-Fi, and the first of the two featured album cuts is this: They Ain't Your Friends. They ain't your friends.

It's from the second Chicago album. It was originally called Chicago, but now we call it Chicago 2. That's the four-movement suite, It Better End Soon, one part of which was co-written by the gentleman Walter Parazaida, who has just died at the age of 81. So I thought we'd play that by way of tribute. More tributary tunes coming up later. Now, Hawkwind time on the Titus Jennings Experience. They've got a new collection of songs in various stages. Some of them are old live, some of them are old re-recorded, and some of them are old remixed. The album is called Psychedelic Selection, and this is a different version of Hurry on Sundown.

I've just had midsummer, so sundown was pretty late around here. Hurry on Sundown from Hawkwind, taken from their psychedelic selection on the Free Range Radio Sounds of the Titus Jennings Experience. I often say if you're in an act or you represent one and you have sounds that you think I'd like to share among friends, do feel free to get in touch. And I received this from Floods of Spin this last week, and I think it's rather fine. It's the thing called Weapons of Mass Distraction.

Nancy Harmony's A Go-Go from that. Good Times from Jukebox The Ghost on the Titus Jennings Experience. Let's continue with a tune from an album called Just Today, and apparently it's already Terry's favourite album of 2026. It's the most recent one from the Hanging Stars. He reckons, and they reckon, that you should let it slide.

0: As it's live from the Hanging Stars, it's the Titus Jennings Experience on your favourite radio station. I'm going to be talking about a tribute album that's coming out in October a little bit later. Now, though, Carl asked for a Righteous Riff. He said you haven't done anything with a Righteous Riff for a while, and I've got a riff in mind I'd very much like you to feature in the programme. So here, from the Thunder and Lightning Deluxe Edition, there's a live bunch of tracks on that, which were actually recorded at the Hammersmith Odeon on a night I was there, and I was there to hear Philip Lynott say this.
1: What do you want to hear? Last night they wanted to hear Rosalie. I was really disappointed. I thought they'd like to hear Emerald or something. Which one do you want to hear? Emerald, really? I don't feel like playing it tonight, you know. It's a number called Emerald.

the opening cut from Rosalie Cunningham's debut self-titled album, a track entitled Ride on My Bike. Now, there's a double CD, and I think it's a 4LP tribute to Syd Barrett coming out. Would have been his 80th birthday back in January, but they're doing all the 80th birthday celebrations later in the year. There's a concert at the Cambridge Corn Exchange, and on the 9th of October, this double CD called Clowns and Jugglers, The Songs of Syd Barrett is coming out, and Rosalie Cunningham's on it. What track is she performing? Let's have a quick look. She's performing Lucifer, so you'd have thought she'd been doing bike, wouldn't you? There's also tracks from people like All About Eve and Nick Mason's Sourceful of Secrets and Cooler Shaker and Punk Barrett and Robin Hitchcock featuring John Paul Jones and Jennifer Gentle and Martin Stevenson and Apples and Oranges and various and sundry other people. In fact, there's two tracks. There's one from Pink Floyd with Rick Wright on vocal, which I think they only released as a record store day single from the tribute concert that they did to celebrate Syd. So that's Arnold Lane. In fact, there's a version of Arnold Lane that closes the album, which I will play for you after we've had two tracks back to back that have something in common. And this time it's the beginning and the end. The final album that was actually released was Gaudi. So we'll have Money Talks from that. Before it, from the debut album, Tales of Mystery and Imagination, Edgar Allan Poe, it'll be The System of Dr. Tarr and Professor Feather. The beginning and the end from the Alan Parsons Project, and both of these feature the vocal talents of the late John Miles, just as a bit of an added link.

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1: Iran and the US have agreed to a temporary truce with oil tankers allowed safe passage through the Strait of Hormuz for 2 weeks. Our reporter Lucy Gormanly has more.
2: After Donald Trump's apocalyptic warning yesterday to wipe out an entire civilization, Iran put forward a 10-point peace plan with negotiations now set to take place in Pakistan. The US and Israel will pause their operations in Iran. In turn, Tehran will allow oil tankers through the Strait of Hormuz in cooperation with their military. But Iranian officials say the war isn't over yet.
1: Well, the Prime Minister is travelling to the Middle East today to discuss fully reopening the strait with leaders in the region. Keir Starmer says they must do all they can to turn it into a lasting agreement. The head of the NHS says resident doctors' strikes have been deliberately timed to cause havoc as they enter their second day. Sir Jim Mackey, the chief executive of NHS England, says many hospitals have been struggling to fill rotas, but that the service is in as good a place it can be. Wes Streeting also says the public are getting fed up with them, while Tory leader Kemi Badenoch is calling for a ban on doctors' strikes. Well, Sam Taylor-Smith is a Bristol-based resident psychiatrist.
3: Slightly more investment in the pay packet and a couple of other areas as well to iron out. I don't think we're a million miles away from a tangible deal, but I think we do need to see those things, as we've highlighted in our letter to Wes Streeting, before we could consider putting it to members.
1: A Strictly Come Dancing star who was arrested on suspicion of rape will face no charges. He was arrested in October last year in connection with an alleged incident in 2024 not thought to have been against a contestant or dancer on the show. It's after another male star on the show was arrested on suspicion of rape. Neither of them have been named. And beavers have been reintroduced in Bedfordshire after 400 years of being extinct there. It's hoped they'll help the natural environment with their dam-building abilities, which help other species with breeding and us with flooding. From Radio News Hub, I'm Frankie Hairsine.
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1: A fine day with plenty of sunshine for many of us and feeling very warm in some places. Cloudier with some rain in the north and west, with a high today of 25 degrees Celsius.

to my Blues Cafe with me, Steve James. I have a full hour of blues lined up for you today. And if you love the blues, then stay tuned for the next hour. I have some great artists coming up. I've got T-Bone Walker, Coco Taylor, Robin Trower, and Els Bailey, just to name a few. And my artist of the week this week is Bob Coriator and Friends from his Doing the Shout album. So that's a lot of blues to play in 1 hour. So sit back with me, Steve James, and enjoy the ride. And to start the show today, T-Bone Walker was born May the 28th, 1910, and was an American blues singer, guitarist, songwriter, and multi-instrumentalist. He was a pioneer and innovator of the jump blues and electric blues sound. In 2018, Rolling Stone magazine ranked him number 37 on its list of the greatest, or the 100 greatest guitarists of all time. Walker was posthumously inducted into the Blues Hall of Fame in 1980 and the Rock and Roll Hall of Fame in 1987. So from the Black History album released by Delmark Records, here is T-Bone Walker with a song called I Hate to See You Go.

And that was T-Bone Walker there with a song called I Hate to See You Go. Coco Taylor was born Cora Ann Wharton in 1928 and was an American singer whose style encompassed Chicago blues, electric blues, rhythm and blues, and soul blues. She began singing in blues clubs in Chicago, and she was spotted by none other than Willie Dixon in 1962. And this led to more opportunities for performing, and she got her first recording contract in 1965 with Checker Records. This next recording is from Coco's 1981 From the Heart of a Woman album, released on Alligator Records. This is Blowtop Blues by Coco Taylor.

And that's Coco Taylor there with a song called Blow Top Blues. And you're listening to The Blues Cafe with me, Steve James. And remember, if you'd like me to play your favourite blues song, or you'd like me to dedicate a song to someone, then all you have to do is to go to my website, stevejamesblues.com. There you'll find a request form. Just fill that in with the name of the song and the artist performing it, and I'll play your choice on a future show. Also, if you're a blues artist that wants to contribute to the show, then again, go to my website, stevejamesblues.com. There you'll find an artist page. Just let me know how to get some of your music and tell me a little bit about yourself, and I'll feature your work on a future show. And one of the regular features on the show is Artist of the Week, and this week it's Bob Coriator and friends from his Doing the Shout album. The Viztone label group announced the release, Doing the Shout, on February the 28th, 2025. This album celebrates the career milestone of Bob Coriator, as it's his 30th album release. So from Doing the Shout, here is my Artist of the Week this week, Bob Coriator and friends, with a song called Just a Dream.

And that's Bob Coriatore and Friends there with a song called Just a Dream. And Bob Coriatore and Friends are my artists of the week this week, so more from them later on in the show. Robin Trower was born 9th of March 1945 and is an English rock guitarist who achieved success with Procol Harum throughout 1967 to 1971, and then again as a band leader of his own power trio known as the Robin Trower Band. So from Come and Find Me, here is Robin Trower with a song called A Little Bit of Freedom.

And that was Robin Trower there with A Little Bit of Freedom. And you're listening to The Blues Cafe with me, Steve James. Time now for a regular feature that I put into the show each week. It's the something old, something new, maybe borrowed, but always blue. Here we look at a blues tune recorded in the past and then the same song recorded more recently by a different artist. It's a feature in the show that I would like you to contribute to. So what about if you've got an idea for the same song by two artists? Maybe the original, then a second version covered by a different artist. Well, if you do, go to my website, stevejamesblues.com. There you'll find a request form. Just fill that in with the name of the song and the two artists performing it, and I'll feature your choice on a future show. The tune today is called St. James's Infirmary. It's an American blues and jazz standard that emerged, like many others, from folk traditions. Louis Armstrong brought the song to lasting fame through his 1928 recording, on which Don Redmond is named as composer. Later releases credit Joe Primrose, a pseudonym used by musical manager, promoter, and publisher Irvin Mills. So let's start with that 1928 version. Here is Louis Armstrong with St. James Infirmary.

When I die, I want you to dress me in straight leg shoes, box back coat and a studs and hat. Put a $20 gold piece on my watch chain, so the boys will know that I died standing pat.

That was Louis Armstrong featuring his Savoy Ballroom 5 with St. James Infirmary. Now, a more up-to-date version of the song is by Gary B.B. Coleman, who was born January the 1st, 1947. He's a soul blues guitarist, singer and songwriter. And from his greatest hits album, here is Gary B.B. Coleman with his version of St. James Infirmary.

That was Gary B.B. Coleman there with his version of St. James Infirmary. And what a great version that was. And you're listening to The Blues Cafe with me, Steve James. Time now for the weekly feature called Joker in the Peck. This is a regular feature in the show where every week I'll play a tune that's not necessarily blues. It's just a song that I love and I want to share with you. This week's Joker is Everybody Hurts by R.E.M. It was from their 8th studio album, Automatic for the People, and that was released in 1992. It peaked at number 29 on the US Billboard Hot 100. The song also reached the top 10.

in on the charts of Australia, Canada, France, Iceland, Ireland, Netherlands, and the United Kingdom. Much of the song was written by drummer Bill Berry, although because REM share songwriting credits among the members, it's actually unknown how much he actually wrote. So here it is, my joker in the pack this week, a song that's not blues, just one I love and I want to share with you. It's REM and Everybody Hurts.

And that's REM there with Everybody Hurts. And that's been my joker in the pack this week, a song that's not necessarily blues, just one I love, and I wanted to share it with you. So I hope you enjoyed that one with me. Time now for a second song from my artist of the week, Bob Coriatore and Friends. From there, doing the Shout album. Here is That Don't Appease Me.

And that was Bob Corriotor and Friends with That Don't Appease Me. Els Bailey is a British singer-songwriter from Bristol. Her roots and blues-based music is given a special touch by her smoky voice. She particularly counts Janis Joplin as one of her role models. Angel from Montgomery is a song written by John Prine, originally appearing on his self-titled 1971 album, called, of course, just John Prine. The song has been covered extensively by various artists, but this version, released as a single in 2019 by Els Bailey, I think is particularly nice.

And that's Els Bailey there with Angel from Montgomery. Joanne Shaw Taylor was born in Wensbury, West Midlands. She grew up in Solihull and was inspired in her early teens to play the blues after hearing Stevie Ray Vaughan, Albert Collins and Jimi Hendrix. Dave Stewart heard Taylor play and invited her to join his supergroup on tour in Europe during 2002. So from Black and Gold, here is Joanne Shaw Taylor with Hell of a Good Time.

And that was Joanne Shaw Taylor there with Hell of a Good Time. And I've just got time, I think, to put in a bit of Howlin' Wolf. And who wouldn't? So here he is, with Sitting on Top of the World.

And that was Howling Wolf there with Sitting on Top of the World. But looking at the time, I'm going to have to bring today's show to a close. My name is Steve James and you've been listening to my Blues Cafe. So thank you for joining me for the last hour. It's been my pleasure to bring the blues to you. So have a great week and stay safe. And I will catch you the same time, same place next week for some more great blues. And to play us out of the show today, I've got Lucky Peterson with a song called Blues in My Blood. My name's Steve James, and I'm going to catch you very soon.